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1: Okay, not necessarily ghost them. 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
1: Yes.
0: That's too much work. I'm going to just ghost them. Thank you.
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2: Yeah, let's go. 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What up? My name is EJ at It Is Me EJ on a gram. What do you want to hear tonight? You know I got you as we kick this thing off with our girl Tay Tay, song number 9. Taylor, I knew it. I knew you. 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
1: No, it's not okay.
2: You don't think it's okay to ghost a toxic friend? Why not?
1: Because it's not a right thing to do. That's just me.
2: But they're toxic. What am I supposed to do in that situation then?
1: If the person is toxic, well, you just need to face up and talk to the person and tell them the truth. You know, you're toxic. I cannot talk to you anymore.
2: Sometimes
1: just be honest.
2: Sometimes I feel like telling the truth is overrated. Sorry.
1: Oh, man. I think it's good to tell the truth. Be honest. Be honest.
2: No, lying's better.
1: No, it's not okay. No, be honest. You have to be honest.

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My name is EJ. Shout out to my girl Zara Larson coming through with the 6 spots. 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

0: 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My name is EJ. Is it ever okay to ghost a toxic friend?
1: It is definitely okay. I'm a mother of two adult daughters, and so I've seen it all.
0: Wow. Bruno, risk it all. Let's go. Number four right now.

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My name is EJ. Shout out to my girl, Zara Larson, because I feel like this has been the summer of Zara Larson. We all had our own, like, Euro summer. Let's go. Zara Larson, Midnight Sun, number two on 93.3.

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Yeah, Olivia Dean, So Easy to Fall in Love on 93.3 FLZ. My name is EJ. I'm trying to figure out who this song right here is about, man. These lyrics are powerful as hell. Olivia Rodrigo and Stupid Song.

Hey, by the way, when you're in a relationship, right, should your partner know how much money you're making? 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Why you gotta know what I'm making? When you're in a relationship, should your partner know how much you're making? Hit me up. Let's talk about it next.

0: 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My name is EJ. Tell me, when you are in a relationship, right, should your partner know how much money you're making?
1: Well, I mean, if it's only like boyfriend and girlfriend, I don't think

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My name is EJ. We got the Joe Show Secret Sound, man. You can head to New York to see Harry Styles at Madison Square Garden. You want to go, you and the bestie, head to New York City, 6:40 tomorrow morning.

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My name is EJ. I'm about to get up out of here. Have a great night. I feel like today's been so long. If you want to say what up on a gram, hit me. I'll follow you back at It Is Me EJ. It Is Me EJ, leaving you with Benson Boone, the time of my life, y'all.

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1: Hope you had a good hump day. It's Angelina in for Crystal tonight. On the new hit list, time to kick it, discover some new music. 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Maybe you discovered it right here on the new hit list. Either way, they are fire. Beaches, it's Edge of the Earth on the new hit list.

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1: 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The way he'd be doing all those backflips and the mic stays on. 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

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Had to bring you some soul in your life. Teddy Swims, Mr. Know-It-All. D'Angelina in for Crystal on the new hit list. Let's get in our feels. 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
1: Got so many requests for that one. Cat's Eye Animal. It's Angelina, the new hit list, and for Crystal. Thanks so much for hanging out, discovering new music. We'll be back same time, same place tomorrow night. It's been so real. Leaving you with Stella Lefty, Boston, on the new hit list.

Just so you guys know, once again, the Joe Show Secret Sound, so you can go see Harry Styles in New York, isn't a stapler. It's 93.3 FLZ, Tampa Bay's number one and only hit music channel. It's JB Ferrer. That's the number one answer by everybody. So, yes, it is not a stapler. No. Your next chance to guess, by the way.

It's 93.3 FLZ, Tampa Bay's number one and only hit music channel. I'm Jamie Furrier. Just so you guys know, I'm here not because I didn't win the Powerball. Because A, I want to be here. And B, I left my winning Powerball tickets. Yes, I said winning because I'm very hopeful and positive. I left them at home. So if I'm not on the air on Friday morning, then yeah, you already know, party's on me.

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It's JB for a company, hair care company, called K18, unleashed what it calls the tumble hair yesterday. It's a giant hairball that rolled through the streets of Manhattan. It's supposed to represent 161 billion strands of hair. As weird as that sounds,

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Baby Doll. 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And JB Ferrer, what do you think of that? 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You know what time it is. You were working late, just hanging out. Let me know what's going on. I'll give you a shout out.

Look at that. I tell you guys to leave me a talk back, and you do. And it just happens to be a request for new music. So, of course, I got you. It's 93.3 FLZ, Tampa Bay's number one and only hit music channel. It's JB Ferrantino. Here you go. 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

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It's 93.3 FLZ. I'm Jamie Farris. So I'm sitting here watching late night television. This Advent healthcare commercial comes on, and it says you should ask your friends on occasion if you're good. So I consider all of you to be my friends. So here's my question. Are you good? Yeah? Awesome. Here's some Teddy Swims. It's Mr. Know-It-All. She liked

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I'm JB Ferret. We'll sweeten the pot. We'll throw $1,000 in. Oh, you want more? Okay. I mean, you're kind of greedy, but it's cool. How about tickets to our iHeartRadio Music Festival? You know, Zara Larsson, BTS, Snoop Dogg, Cardi B, a million more going to be performing. That's right. Your next keyword coming up at 9:25.

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Not only do you get four chances at going to see Harry Styles in New York City with the Joe Show on 93.3 FLZ, we get the Bus Cheaters. It's Shabby Ferrer. This is going to be an interesting one. A lot of

It's 93.3 FLZ, Tampa Bay's number one and only hit music channel. I'm Jamie Ferreira. Now, I'm all about trying, you know, new quirky food things out there. But these Oreos that we're going to talk about in a little bit, I'm not going to lie to you. Just reading the story made me almost want to vomit. For real, though. We'll talk about it in about 10 minutes.

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I'm not going to lie to you. One of these Oreos, I will give a shot. The other, I would rather have my feet cut off. I guess if you think about it, if you eat enough Oreos, you'll end up getting your feet cut off at some point anyway. That's neither here nor there. 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JB Ferrer. In China, you can now get KFC spicy chicken Oreos. And you could also get caramel popcorn Oreos. Not going to lie.

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JB Ferreira, he will be in Vegas for our iHeartRadio Music Festival next month. You could be there, too, to see him. You know, Cardi B's going to be there. BTS, I hear they're kind of a huge, you know, group. They're on tour right now as well. 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

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I'm Jamie Furrow. Yo, one day away from Friday, y'all. One day away from Friday. I know, I can't wait. Let's get some Taylor Swift in. It's I Knew It, I Knew You.

93.3 FLZ, Tampa Bay's number one and only hit music channel. It's JB Furrow. You already know we are busting cheaters today. This is going to be a good one with the Joe Show. Brand new War of the Roses. You are definitely not going to want to miss this one. I got a little glimpse in on the action. Ooh, child. 7:30 right here.

WFLZ. It's Tampa Bay's number one and only hit music channel. I'm JB Ferris. I was reading this thing on the New York Post. Wedding guests are sick of giving gifts. And believe it or not, newlyweds agree they don't want anything. I'm going to call BS. Not going to lie to you. Because even though you say you don't need that Ninja 7-in-1 air fryer, you know damn well you want it, but don't want to pay for it. She like

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0: 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It's JB Fry. I know this was like a couple weeks ago, but I plan on using this for the rest of the year when I'm asked any kind of question.
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Zara Larsson, she'll be there. You could be too. And 9:20.

Yeah, well, Nicki Minaj, deadass, hates performing that song. It's 93.3 FLZ, Tampa Bay's number one and only hit music channel. JB Fresh, she was at a show, and she's like, I don't like that song anymore. What do you want me to do? I don't know. I would just go ahead and perform one of your biggest songs ever. And, you know, because the people, they paid the money to come see you.

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JB Ferrer, yo, I'm not even gonna lie. Her whole album has very interesting titles for songs.

93.3 FLZ, Tampa Bay's number one and only hit music channel. It's Jamie Ferrer. I don't know who is making popcorn at almost 5 in the morning, but hey, props to you. Maybe I'll grab some on my way to McDonald's. Yes, I'm going to chase my breakfast burrito value meal with some popcorn. Seems like something I would do. I don't know. Anyways, I'm out. At DJ Jamie Ferrer on all the socials. Catch you guys tomorrow.

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1: Yay!
0: Ice Cube's Big 3 Season 9 is coming down to the wire. 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

0: Today on Judge Joe Show. Plaintiff Eddie calls his friend Mike for a quick catch-up. Completely clueless, he's on speakerphone. Sitting right next to Mike, Mike's girlfriend, listening to every single word. One phone call to Eddie's girlfriend later, and Eddie's relationship is in complete ruin. Eddie is suing for sabotage. Mike says that Eddie should have kept his mouth shut. Who's really to blame for the total meltdown? All rise for Judge Joe Show on 93.3 FLZ.
1: I was asking Jed, because Jed's been talking to Eddie and Mike for the last couple of days, you know, did he cheat? Because that was a big thing that I wanted to know. And Jed kept saying, no, he didn't cheat. He was just talking about, like, hey, that chick is hot.
0: Oh.
1: Eddie, can you confirm that is what you said to Mike? You were just like, hey, that chick's hot?
2: Yeah, basically. And you didn't know that I was on speakerphone, and he should have told me. Like, yeah. If you're talking to someone and you're on speaker, you got to say, hey, by the way, you're on speaker. Especially if there's other people around. Come on.
1: Have you ever cheated?
2: No.
1: Would you ever cheat?
2: No.
1: This is just a, hey, why did you put me on? By the way, you didn't answer those very confidently.
3: Not at all.
1: All right.
3: But, question marks after those.
1: But this is not a, hey, I was cheating and I said this and I got caught. It is a, I just said a chick was hot, bro talk. Why was I on speakerphone? I just want to make sure that I have that all good to go.
2: Yeah. It wasn't like, I hooked up with a girl or anything. It was just, we were talking about this girl and I just mentioned that I thought she was attractive and I guess his girlfriend heard it and told my girlfriend. So now I'm pissed at him and he needs to make that right. Like that's messed up.
1: Okay.
3: I'm with you.
1: 800-409-9393. The argument is, should you warn someone that they're on speakerphone? Or, you know, is Mike, and by the way, Mike's on now. Everyone say hi. Hey, Mike.
4: What's going on?
1: Mike, your argument is essentially, hey, like, I didn't tell you you're on speakerphone, but that's on you, you know. But I don't know. What is your argument with this?
4: Well, yes, he knows that my earbuds broke, and so I have to use a speakerphone. And I'm not going to hold it next to my face. And he should just, I didn't know he was going to say that, like, out of nowhere. So he knows I have a girlfriend, and also he should just make sure that we're keeping a man to man. He shouldn't be saying that anyways. You should always assume that I might be with someone. I got my girl.
1: And Mike, Eddie, you want, and tell me if I'm wrong on this, and then we got a lot of people calling in. I just want to cross-examine it mm-hmm. to the best of my ability right now. Eddie, what do you want to, like, what do you want to come out of this? If Mike goes, you know what, I was in the wrong. Do you want him then to, like, get his girlfriend alive for you? And be, or do you want to, you know, what exactly are you looking for?
2: First, an apology, and second, I think either him or his girlfriend should talk to my girlfriend while making it seem like it wasn't doing it to help me, but just kind of, you know, go to bat for me, basically.
3: I got you. Let me help him out. He wants the girlfriend to basically call his girl and say, hey, it's not a big deal. He was just talking, like, you know, talking, shooting it with the bros. He didn't act on it. That's what he wants.
1: 800-409-9393. Yeah. That is 800-409-9393. Oh, I'm not even going to go to the jurors on the phone. Katie.
3: Well, now, like, Mike's girlfriend or Eddie's girlfriend now has thoughts in her head. I mean, Eddie, you're saying you didn't act on it, but now she's thinking, well, you know, why would you even say those things if they're, you know, that's like an inside thought.
5: Yeah, but Mike...
3: Inside voice.
5: Mike was not... That's bro code. You should have all... You know your homies. You know Eddie probably going to say some outlandish stuff. So you got to be like, hey, man, I'm with the girl. I'm with the lady.
1: And how do you warn? Do you just say, hey, I'm on the speaker? Like, you know what I always do?
3: What do you do?
1: I'll say if I'm on speakerphone and someone's around, I always go, hey, say hi to... Like,
3: Melissa.
1: if I'm with Ashley.
3: Exactly.
1: Hey, say hi to Ashley. She's in the car right now.
3: That's what you gotta do. You do that.
1: Or if I know someone doesn't like someone, I go, like if I'm in the car with, you know, if I'm in the car with Katie and Jed's on, I go, hey, Jed, what do you think about Katie? What is your opinion on her when she's not around? No, you say that he loves her. Okay, let's talk to some jurors and figure this out. We'll go with Jessica first. Jessica, as Eddie calls his best friend doesn't tell him he's on speakerphone. He says some incriminating things. Not even a cheating thing, right? And maybe this is a conversation for another time, but, you know, he's just saying, hey, that chick was hot. Should he have been warned that he was on speakerphone?
6: I think 100% yes. My personal experience with something like this is my brother, he says outlandish things. And I always have him on speakerphone, and he's said many things about many parts of his body on speaker, and all of his neighbors have heard it, and he's like, bro, why didn't you warn me?
1: What's the craziest thing about your brother's body?
6: this one literally just happened this weekend. He said, I have a question. Do you ever get, like, this sharp pain in your butthole? And then this... Neighbors were dying laughing. I was dying laughing. I couldn't breathe. And he's like, you have me on speaker, don't you? And I'm like, yeah, I do. And your neighbor just heard you talk about your butthole.
1: Hey, Jessica, yeah. I hope he figures that out, by the way. That doesn't sound nice. Yeah. Maybe we love you, Jessica. Juror Jessica was on the line. Now it's Juror Rachel. Rachel, what do you think?
7: Hey, good morning. Absolutely, you should disclose speakerphone. Me and my friends do it all the time. Hey, Rachel, I'm here with my husband. And then they'll say that their husband's on the line, which I'm like, hey. And then I continue to talk and knowing that he's there. And half the time I don't care if he's listening. But then there's certain things that I might keep closer to my chest because they're more related to, you know, I don't want her husband knowing. Mm-hmm. Or it's like, it's girl, you know, it's just girl talk. So this girl should 1,000% know that. And another guy saying that another girl is hot when you're in a relationship, there's nothing wrong with that. If you're confident in your relationship, then that shouldn't even matter. You know, I want other girls to think that my boyfriend's hot.
5: Period.
7: I want my boyfriend to think other girls are hot. Like you have that confidence and that trust level saying, damn, yeah, she's good looking. Yeah, she is good looking, isn't she?
1: Katie keeps making a face. I don't know how you don't agree with that. How do you not agree with that?
3: I don't know. It just does not sound like...
1: But it's not like, it's not in the sense of, I think it's more so, it's not in the sense of like, damn, she's super hot. I want to do things to her when you're not around. No, it's an appreciation of beauty. And I think that I think, Katie, you haven't seen a guy since you've been with Sean and went, that's a hot guy. Of course you have, right?
3: Okay, yeah, probably.
1: So why lie about it?
3: But, I mean, you don't have to, like, broadcast it out.
1: You've never said to anyone that guy's hot?
5: We can say it in the girl to the girls, yes. But she's saying, like, don't go, like, out, you know, broadcasting it to everybody.
1: Eddie didn't think that he was all, you know, he was on speakerphone.
3: Well, you just need to be paranoid, Eddie, and don't say anything unless you're, like, in a room face-to-face with the person you're talking to.
1: Interesting. That's why, by the way, whenever I talk to Katie, she goes, take your phone and put it out of the room. I go, Katie, really? What are you about to say?
5: Turn it off.
1: And I'll close the door, and she goes, Timothy Chalamet is hot. Sorry, I had to get it out. I had to say it. Yes, it's killing me. I got to get out of it. Sarah, you're on Mike's side.
8: So, I mean, don't get me wrong. I do think you should disclose if you are on speakerphone. I do agree with that. However, in this case, I'm sorry. You're just mad you got caught. Like, it's that simple. You said something you shouldn't have said. You're mad that you got caught doing something you weren't supposed to be doing. I'm just going to be straightforward.
5: Jeez, let me not call Joe when I'm in a relationship to say, just saw this hot girl running by me. My fiance's going to call my future girl like, hey, Ashley thought a girl was beautiful.
1: I want you to know. I will.
8: I don't.
1: And by the way, Alyssa will too. I'll lie for you any day. I'll lie for you any day.
5: Yeah, you got to have a friend that's going to lie for
1: you. If you don't lie for your friends, you're not a friend. I don't care what anyone says. If you don't lie for your friends, what's the point of having a friend?
5: She went to the mall. She's in Mexico.
1: Now, yeah, see, that's always fishy, loyalty. By the way. That's fishy friendships. What do you do?
5: That is.
1: Because I love Katie and I love Sean.
5: You guys can't do that. Sorry.
1: So the only way I'd lie to Sean about you being in Mexico is if I get to go to Mexico, too.
3: That's true. That's true. Yeah.
1: And since I'm lying, unlimited drinks for me.
3: Yeah.
5: Oh man.
1: Lying to
5: sweeten the pot. And you gotta take my pictures for me.
3: Yeah. Okay.
1: Actually, as I say this all out loud, I'm not lying to you. I can't lie to Sean.
3: No.
1: No. No. No.
5: I call him crying. She's in Mexico.
1: I'd be mad I just didn't get invited. Right. What the hell? Fine. I'm going to rat you out. All right. Well, listen, we need to come to a decision. I need to come to a decision. And to be honest with you, maybe I projected my opinions a little bit too much at the beginning. Because if you've listened to 2 seconds of this, you should already know my decision. And that decision is, Mike, we got to figure out a way to resolve this with your girlfriend. That's like, come on. She had to really rat him out. Like, what is this? Mike, you've got to.
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0: Good morning.
3: Good morning.
0: It's Thursday.
3: I thought it was Friday, but it's okay.
0: Only got two more days. Happy first day of school, by the way. It's first day of school for some of us. And what a great way to kick off your school year. You only got 2 days.
3: Right?
0: We like that. Hey, if you forgot how Thursdays works, let me remind you, and maybe this is your first time ever listening, so welcome to the show. I'm Joe. We've got Ashley, Katie, Jed, and War of the Roses. Where if you've ever been concerned about your significant other cheating, we will call them and figure out if they are. We offer them flowers and, well, then things get interesting. 7:30 for that and 9:30. We've got a whole bunch more on the way. How's Whole 30, Katie, doing?
4: This is the point where my tummy gets a little confused what's going on, so it might be a little touch and go today.
0: What'd you have last night? Anything good?
4: I made salmon, and then I had veggies. Like at Costco, you can get these big bags of frozen veggies that are already pre-seasoned. Aren't those good?
5: Those are
6: great.
5: Mm-hmm.
6: Throw
0: in
6: the air fryer.
0: Is Sean doing that with you, or is he like, you have that, and then I'll go get Wawa?
4: Sean basically eats whatever I put in front of him, so...
0: Nice.
4: You know, I say to say that he's on it too.
0: He's eating good in the neighborhood.
3: That's right.
0: Ashley, did you have a good day yesterday?
3: I did. I was exhausted, so I took an unexpected 4-hour nap.
0: Oh, wow. That's called sleeping. Right. How long can a nap be until it's not a nap anymore?
5: Hour 30.
3: Yeah, I woke up. I was like, wait a second, where did today go? I'm like, the last time I texted someone was 3:38. What?
0: You woke up and it was dark?
3: Yeah.
0: That will always mess with your head. Did you end up getting back to sleep?
3: I stayed up until about 1:30.
0: Okay. And then you slept for about, less than what you slept. Jed, did you have a good day?
5: I did. Yesterday was awesome.
0: I love it.
5: Well, for the most part. You know why I was upset about yesterday?
3: Oh, yeah.
4: Why?
0: I don't know.
3: Are you guys serious
5: really?
3: Right now?
5: The video that Ashley sent yesterday?
3: Photos? Two Joes?
6: Okay.
4: Yes.
6: Oh, I didn't know you were upset about that.
5: Yeah, I was in a yesterday. Oh, yeah. When Joe made me think about it and pointed it out to me in the picture, I was in a fit of rage. Ashley can attest to that.
3: Yeah, he walked around this entire building about 4 times.
5: Oh, yeah. I did steam off.
0: If you're listening to the podcast, skip ahead. We will talk about that later. If you're not, wait till later in the show. We'll talk about, you're really mad about that?
3: I would be.
0: Really?
3: Yeah.
5: It's like being left out of the yearbook.
3: Yeah, exactly.
0: See, I don't know. I don't this look at it that like, way.
5: Oh, Joe, you would be upset about it too if it happened to you.
0: It'd be more of a jokey thing.
3: Nah.
0: Like, I think it's
5: yeah,
0: funny.
5: You make a bet about it, all right? You can talk about it for a whole week.
0: How did we do in the Powerball?
5: Ooh, I don't know our numbers because we have all of our things. Let's see.
0: How do I even find the Powerball numbers?
3: Yeah, you pulled it up.
0: Was there a winner yesterday?
3: There was. It was not in Florida. Somebody, I want to say Illinois, won the jackpot, but there was somebody in Florida who won $1 million. So let's look at that.
0: Okay. Is there a potential that we could have won?
6: Too late. There's a potential. I didn't check it.
3: Oh, okay. Let's get a little bit of break.
5: Powerball. Powerball winner.
4: Yeah, remember.
0: How does this work?
4: Jed, you going to read the numbers? All right. Or Katie got the numbers?
0: I saw people at Publix scanning the lottery thingies.
4: Last minute, me too.
5: So the winning Powerball numbers.
0: Well, real quick, yesterday we had gotten Powerball tickets, and then we allowed people to pick who they wanted to team up with. So you got to call in. And then you say, hey, I want to share it with Jed or Katie or Ashley, and here's why. And we said, well, listen, we'll do it, and some of us will give all the winnings to you. Some of us will not even talk to you ever again and keep everything to ourselves. We may split. We may do whatever. So there is a potential, even though we didn't win the billion, there's a potential that one of us could be a millionaire now?
4: Yep.
0: Oh, that would change my life.
5: You ready for the numbers?
0: Yeah.
5: Okay. So the numbers are 4.
0: Nope. Dang. Right. I'm out.
5: Is everybody? I think everybody. Yeah, everybody's out.
0: Can I keep this?
4: Yeah.
0: But well, what happens? Could this be another type of money?
5: No.
4: No.
0: I can't make anything off of it.
4: Yeah, you're done. It's the date and time is there.
5: Yeah.
0: But hold on. I can't get like this ticket couldn't be worth like $100?
4: Not at all.
3: No. There are like some lottery tickets where you get like a second chance and you go to like the Florida Lottery website, mm-hmm. but I don't think Powerball does that.
0: Nothing. There's nothing.
4: Nope.
3: Not
0: seen. How did
3: anything.
0: The one person win a million?
5: Because there's some people who match but didn't hit the Powerball number.
4: Yep.
3: Yep.
5: You know, you have to hit the Powerball number at the end, that big number.
4: So you're 14.
5: Yeah, yours is 14.
3: And I looked up all the odds. There's like, you know, if you get 4 numbers and a Powerball, you get $50,000. If you get all of these, but not the Powerball, that's the 1 million.
4: Oh.
0: And it has to start with the first number? What if I have like the last 4 correct?
3: No, I think it's any order.
0: Okay, let's hear the rest.
5: Okay, 1 second.
0: So there still is a chance.
4: Maybe.
3: So you're saying there's a chance?
5: Let's see. Matchy. Okay, so the numbers, first number is 4. Obviously, we don't have that. 26, 67.
0: I'm done. That's stupid. This is dumb. This is why I've never played the lottery.
4: Yep, here we go.
5: Well, let's keep playing.
0: Yeah, rip that.
4: Yeah, I'm not a fan.
0: Hey, rip yours.
4: I like the scratch-offs.
5: Oh, we know.
4: Oh, I love scratch-offs.
5: I win more
4: on scratch-offs.
3: Oh, the envelope's going too?
4: Wow.
3: No one's safe. No one is safe.
5: No one.
0: Obviously, we're a Chumba show. This is why, like, there nothing lit up with that. And I didn't have, you know, spent money on that. Chumba's free online social casino. So, look at that. What a bummer.
4: I know. I thought we were going to be millionaires.
0: Yeah.
4: At least.
0: I did, too.
5: Katie, didn't you put some in our office pool?
3: I did.
5: Okay. So, if that, well, did they give us the numbers?
4: Oh, wait. And listener Cheryl, she gave us, she put us on hers, too.
0: Really?
4: Yeah, so let's see what her numbers are. Oh, no. She just had 0, 1, 0, 4. Yeah.
5: If it doesn't start with a 4, you don't even bother checking the rest of it. All right.
4: 4. Anything special about the month of April?
0: My brother's birthday, April 21st.
4: Yeah, Katie knows that.
3: Man, I don't have time to check. Look, these are all the tickets.
4: Oh, my God.
0: Whoa.
4: Yeah, no.
0: And nothing. Crazy. Obviously, if there was a winner, they'd be all be freaking out, right?
4: I feel like somebody stayed up.
5: We would have gotten an email.
0: How much did you have to pay to buy into that?
3: $4. Some of it in quarters.
4: Oh, I'm not mad at
0: that. Oh, yeah, I saw that.
4: I would have given it in pennies, but you know, they don't make pennies anymore.
0: It would be funny to pay in pennies. All right. Well, happy day. Happy Thursday. And, well, we're here because we didn't win. So,
7: more of the show next.

0: We're live on 93.3 FLZ. It is the Joe Show. What does a doom pile mean?
1: What is a doom? Let me guess. A doom pile is you coming home and it's your pile of laundry that you don't want to do.
2: That's what I was about to say, Ashley. It's a good call.
0: See, I think if it's a pile of, you know what? Sure, we can go with that. What is a doom pile?
3: So it's those little piles of stuff around your house that you don't want to deal with. So it technically stands for didn't organize, only moved.
1: Okay.
3: But my doom pile is 100% mail. I cannot with mail. It is too much. It's overwhelming. Let it sit there.
0: 800-409-9393. What is your doom pile made of? Mine would be laundry.
1: Yes.
0: I'm bad with folding
1: right now.
0: Laundry. Yeah. Folding laundry is definitely
1: mine's dirty laundry.
0: Oh, see, no. I love washing clothes. And Alyssa, I think, puts up with that, but we just both do not have the ability of folding laundry. We fold laundry once every 2 weeks.
1: Damn.
0: We fold like the moment it's like, oh God, like we really need to fold these. It's like it will stack up as high as a mirror sometimes. But also we doom pile in here with a bunch of crap.
1: Yeah, we do. Sure. We do. The whole studio is doom piling.
3: Should we take a picture of that?
1: Low key.
3: Is it your closet?
0: Maybe we should, but someone came in here yesterday and told us we needed to clean all of this.
1: Now you don't want to clean? He's like,
0: well, no. I after I said it and then the person left, I thought about it and I was like, some of my inner thoughts should stay in the inside because I think I looked at this person and I said, you let me know when you're my boss. Until then, Tommy can tell me to clean. I'm not cleaning.
1: Tommy
0: and that person was like,
1: okay.
0: So that was that, but I was also frustrated with other things that happened around here. So it wasn't their fault. They just got lashed out on.
2: I have a doom pile of dishes because I live by myself, and typically during the week, I'm like, oh, you know what? I'll just put it in the dishwasher. Or I'll do it later. So right now, I probably have, I don't know, half a dozen plates, bunch of silverware, bunch of cups, just sitting there in the sink, and it's probably been sitting there since Monday.
1: And you're like,
2: yeah,
1: YOLO.
2: No, I'm like, nope, I'm not doing this today. We'll put it off till tomorrow.
0: Is it healthy to have a doom pile? Probably not.
1: No. Yeah, probably not.
0: Could it be?
3: I don't know. There's just some stuff where it's too, I don't have the bandwidth to deal with this today. Like, I never check my mailbox. I've actually had my mailman probably hates me. I had my mail shut off once.
1: Yeah, you told me that could happen. I didn't know if you don't check your mail.
3: Yeah.
0: How does that happen?
3: It's too full, like, because there's like a box thingy and it gets too full, and they're like, we are not delivering this anymore. So then they gave
1: it's
3: me like
1: crazy,
3: a little bin,
1: isn't it?
3: And I had to go to the post office to get it. I hate mail.
0: Do you have, is it a mailbox in front of your house? Mm-hmm. Or no? So you have like one of those cool mailboxes where
3: like
0: you got to walk somewhere and
3: yes.
0: then it's like
1: I
0: a
1: like
0: bunch
1: those.
0: Of.
1: Yeah.
0: Yeah, those are cool. We used to have that in the first neighborhood I grew up in. They had one of those. So you have to walk, how far do you have to walk to get your mail?
3: Like 2 minutes.
0: Yeah, no, that's yeah, 2 minutes too long.
1: Do you drive by it every morning?
3: Yeah, I drive by it every day.
1: Oh, you can.
3: And I'm always like, hey.
0: My apartment has two entrances. Mine's on one end. The mailbox is on the other end. I couldn't tell. Thank God I got a fiance. Alyssa kind of handles that. I don't even know. And then I do. I doom pile on everything. I just like, I'll get to it when I need to. And if it doesn't, you know.
1: Get done?
0: That I didn't need to get to it.
3: When you come home from like Disney, do you just like all the stuff you buy does just kind of like sit in a little doom pile and you're like, I'm going to get to it later?
0: Yeah. There's a reason why when you guys have come over, you've never actually seen that third room. There's a room that, well, Sean did because I want to show him my lightsaber collection. But other than that, it's pretty terrifying. Maddie, you have a doom pile?
4: Oh, yeah. Laundry and me forever have a beef. We will not have it folded. We will clean it because I love the smell of it, like going in my house. But folding, no, that's like 3 to 5 business years.
1: She said 3 to 5 business years.
0: How do we get an automatic folder?
4: Well, what you do, I actually found this trick. No, don't have a kid. That adds 3 times more the
1: laundry. Oh, yeah, you're right.
4: Don't do that. What you have to do is find a friend that loves doing laundry but hates another chore that you love, because that's what me and my girlfriend do. She'll come over on Fridays, fold my laundry, and then we go over to her house, and I mop her floors and do her dishes.
1: Does anyone in the studio love folding clothes?
2: I do.
1: Oh, really?
0: You love folding them?
2: I do like folding
1: them. Okay, so
2: let's
1: see. I did
2: laundry last
1: night,
2: and it was so aesthetically pleasing.
0: And you fold your clothes after?
2: Right after, really? Yes. I don't want my laundry pile
4: up. Oh, that's
2: up.
4: Psychotic.
0: That is crazy.
2: Well, you know
0: yeah.
2: what, Maddie? Some would say leaving it around for months is psychotic as well.
0: Do you hang your clothes, or do you dry everything?
2: It's a hybrid. Pants I hang, but mm-hmm. other stuff, like, I just fold.
1: Would you let Jet come over to fold your clothes?
3: Your undies?
2: And Alyssa's underwear.
0: If you can figure out how to fold her underwear, done. Because I have no idea.
1: I thought you were going to say, if you can figure out the difference between me and
0: Damn, that would have been a lot funnier. Let's rewind 20 seconds.
3: They're all lacy.
0: If you can figure out the difference between mine and Alyssa's underwear, have at it. Damn, that would have been a lot funnier.
1: I thought you were going to say that.
2: I folded my mom's laundry until I was about 24.
0: All right, like, we're going to stop there. Hold on. You used to fold your mom's underwear?
2: I folded my mom's panties, yeah.
0: Your mom's underwear?
2: Yeah. Oh.
0: You would touch your mom's underwear?
2: Yeah, she would touch mine. What's the big deal?
0: She's your mom.
2: Yeah.
0: Yeah, moms can touch their kids' yeah. underwear. You were touching your mom's undies?
4: I don't know what to cause.
2: I'm sorry?
4: I said, that's a boundary I feel like I wouldn't even cross.
0: Yeah. I don't know.
2: I'm helping my mom out. She does a lot for me.
1: You can do the t-shirts and the towels.
2: Yeah.
0: Well, when your mom found out you were touching her underwear, did she take an issue with it?
2: No, she loved it because everything was folded in a basket. All she has to do is put it away at that point. It was awesome.
0: How do you, ladies, how do you fold on, like,
1: no, I don't fold it.
0: Like,
1: I don't
0: how do you fold a phone?
4: I don't fold it.
2: You don't fold your underwear.
0: Or like a lady underwear. Yeah.
1: And
0: also,
1: then the bras hang.
0: Are all lady underwear thongs or like what?
1: No.
0: I don't know. No. What are they called?
1: You got boy shorts. Yeah. You got, what is it?
2: Period panties.
0: She's got like, they're not like a string, but they're like, you know.
1: What, a thong?
0: But they're not. I don't know. I don't know what they're called. Yeah, they're. I don't know.
3: Oh, like the cheeky ones.
1: Oh yeah, the cheeky ones.
0: Yeah.
1: I like.
0: Yeah,
1: the cheeky
0: you can
1: ones.
0: See your ass.
1: Yeah, those are the cheeky ones.
3: But it's not a thong. It's somewhere in between.
1: It's not literally between her cheeks.
2: Those are hard.
0: It's
2: to fold.
0: Something.
1: I do not like. Thongs.
2: I don't enjoy.
1: They're the most uncomfortable
2: folding women's underwear. I just know how to do it.
1: Okay.
0: Hello, babe. What type of underwear do you wear?
5: What?
0: Like your underwear that your underwear that I have trouble folding. Like what is it? It's not a thong, is it?
5: I mean, I would assume, yeah.
0: Yes, then it's a thong.
1: Okay.
0: I didn't know what the word is for it.
5: Yes, a thong.
0: Okay.
1: Thong.
0: Yeah, I just leave them in a pile for it because I don't know. Well, I don't know how to fold
5: yes,
0: it.
5: All of them, even the ones that aren't like that.
0: Well, because if you fold it all a certain way, I don't want to. Because she also folds towels different than me, so I try to. Hers is it looks like a hotel. Mine looks like. A motel.
1: Yeah.
5: You've gotten better.
0: I'm working on it.
5: Yeah.
0: All right. Well, I love you. Just wanted everyone to figure out what type of underwear you wear.
5: I love that. Nothing like that at 6 o'clock.
1: I know. Right.
0: Also, would you mind, because Jed says he actually likes to fold laundry, could Jed fold our underwear?
5: Sure. I think that's a problem. He needs help with that. So
1: oh, yeah.
5: He can help with that, and he can help us fold our laundry.
1: There you
0: That's
1: go.
0: A good idea. It's called teamwork.
1: It is.
2: Teamwork. Every Friday, yep. We'll do
3: Makes
2: it like
3: dream
2: Maddie
3: work.
2: And her friend.
0: Mm-hmm. All right. Ashley got her Lego stuff.
1: I'm so happy.
0: It's pretty cool.
5: Yay!
0: All right. You should have seen her face when she came home and thought that I bought it for myself. She was like disgusted. And I said, well, it's for Ashley. And she goes, that's so nice. All right. Love you.
5: Literally, I was like, thank God.
0: All right. Love you
5: guys.
0: Maddie?
4: Yes.
0: We'll have to figure it out. We can also, by the way, if only we won the lottery, because there is an automatic folder. It's industrial size, and it is all of $2,500. But you just put the shirt in, and it comes out folded. So,
4: what?
2: If only we hit the Powerball.
0: We just got to get rich.
1: Yeah.
0: Add that to the list of things on when we get rich, we'll get. Maddie, love you. Have a wonderful day. What's your sign is next? Text your name, where you're from, birthday, your sign to 97720. We've got a lot that's coming up on the show, including Harry Styles' secret sound trip to New York, 640.
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0: 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It's What's Your Sign on The Joe Show. Hey, Ashley, what's my sign?
6: 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Be careful about coming off as a know-it-all. 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And last but not least, Cancer, realize you can't help everybody.
7: All right, we're going to do this early. So shout out to you for listening right now. I just want to figure out ways. We are to the point now where people set their alarm. Mm-hmm. They call in and they ain't listening. So I got to make sure I reward you for being a part of the family. Happy first week of school. If this is your first week back in a while, you guys should see the streaming numbers and everything. It's like tripled. And then I'm making a call. I'm saying, hey, I want summer vacation too. And if you listen throughout the summer, we love and appreciate you. But a lot more people in right now. So obviously it's very busy. So check it out. Secret Sound, Harry Styles, 800-409-9393. If it's your first day of school, you haven't listened in a while, let me fill you in. We're doing the Secret Sound again. And if you don't know what that is, we play a sound. It's a 1.3 second sound. I know what the sound is. No one else does. The first person to tell me what it is goes to New York City to see Harry Styles. We got the flight, hotel, tickets. One more time with the number, 800-409-9393. If I pick you up, you better tell me what it is. If you're correct, well, you're going on the trip of a lifetime.

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1: We play it twice. You tell me what it is once, and when you are correct, you will be celebrating and going to New York City to see Harry Styles. We got the flight. We've got the hotel. And we've got tickets to the show. Hi, Sydney.
2: Hi.
1: Sydney, you believe you know what the Secret Sound is?
2: I do believe.
1: Sydney, when I say welcome to the show, am I saying welcome back? Am I saying, hey, this is the first time you've ever listened? Am I saying, hi, thanks for joining us today at 6:40 and you're here every single day? Is it the start of the school year? Or are you a new school year listener?
2: No, I've been listening for months. I'm in an accelerated nursing program, but I've been in school for a year.
1: I love that. Hey, that probably means that you've heard this sound a billion times. How many times have you heard it?
2: Probably like 10.
1: Oh, okay. All right. Not as many as I would think.
3: Still a lot.
1: Yeah.
2: Yeah.
1: All right. Well, hopefully you can get this right. I'm going to play it twice, and we'll see if you know what the Joe Show secret sound is. All right, Sydney, we've taken over 60 guesses. Let's see if you're the one that finally figures it out. What is the Joe Show secret sound?
2: I believe it is someone jumping on a pogo stick. Oh, rap.
1: It's not. I'm sorry, Sydney, it is not. Go back to the drawing board, okay?
2: All right, thank you.
1: All right, thank you.
4: Hint.
1: Yeah, so I guess that would be a good time to remind everyone that there are wrong answers on our podcast. You can go back and listen to every guess and whatnot. I love you, and I appreciate you, and I know that everyone's got their own busy lives. I have been guilted by a good amount of people, if you look at my DMs, and I feel bad for all of zero people. It's a podcast. You can go back and listen at any point. I, too, have a very busy schedule. When I want something, I find time for it. So you got to go back and listen to the podcast if you want the wrong answers. Katie might be a little bit nicer than me. She put the four most commonly guessed wrong guesses on our Instagram. So at Live with Joe Show, TikTok, at Live with Joe Show, all of them, at Live with Joe Show. I believe Pogo Stick is on there.
4: It's not, but that has been guessed twice.
1: Maybe we make a part two of that video.
4: Oh, I'm down with the same guesses.
5: Yeah,
4: right. And pogo stick.
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1: Hey, and this is kind of important to note that we'll be catching cheaters at 7:30. War of the Roses, 7:30, if you've never heard it. You ever had someone concerned about cheating? We help out those people who are concerned, and well, we offer the suspected cheater flowers. So, believe it or not, there are new listeners who have never heard War of the Roses.
4: You're right.
1: I get excited when that happens because I already know that they're going to absolutely love it. Jed, You've been reading commercials for PFL.
3: Yes, it's coming to town next week.
4: And what I is cannot, that?
3: So it's Professional Fighters League.
4: Oh, okay.
3: And next Saturday night at Benchmark, I'm going to go and I'm going to bring Joe with me.
4: Is it blood?
3: There will be blood.
4: Okay.
3: I'm excited for it because Joe's never been to a live MMA fight. And I don't know if Katie Summers has or not. Maybe
4: I have.
3: Okay,
4: I have.
3: You have.
4: She's like, yeah, this
5: it's
4: isn't
5: crazy.
4: My first rodeo.
5: Like, the vibe is nuts.
3: It is so much better to see it live.
4: Do you think Joe's going to be okay in this type of setting with all the blood?
3: I think he'll be okay. Because I think it's more brutal to watch, because I've been to several MMA fights live in person. It's way more brutal to watch it on TV, I think, because there are certain, you're stuck in that viewpoint, whereas the camera is always moving around on live television, so you can see the blood on the floor and all that stuff. There's like blind spots in the cage that you can't necessarily see, depending on where you're angled at. The best is when you sit in the upper deck and you can see straight into the octagon.
4: Oh,
3: straight
4: into the cage. You can see all the blood.
3: It's so cool. It is so sick. So I'm excited to take Joe to his first
1: I'm worried about fight. This.
3: Why?
1: Well, because I like listening to the Joe Rogan fight companions.
3: Like when they do the breakdowns and stuff. Mm-hmm.
1: The bar that's downstairs in my apartment, they play the fights I'll go down, I'll drink a dirty martini and watch a couple of them. I'm slowly starting to kind of really understand why it's kind of awesome. And what I'm worried about is that my addictive personality might go full force and I might get into fighting. Well, you say yes, and it sounds fun. Katie, I'm not talking about watching fights. I mean, I'm pretty much sold on that. I get it. It's okay. Fun. It's like a gladiator type of thing.
3: It is.
1: The fighters are all kind of like, they have their own person. It's like rooting for a team. Or mm-hmm. I don't know. I might like want to fight.
3: I'm just saying.
1: Listen, dude, I watched one World Cup game, and now I'm going to the practice.
4: I honestly would love to see that.
1: Dude, I'm going to the Rowdies practice facility. Shout out to Jeff. We love him. Tomorrow, they're putting me through a full practice.
4: Oh my God, you are doing that? Is that why you said athletic clothes?
1: Yeah, no, I'm going full on tour. I'm in a practice uniform. I'm doing everything. So if you guys do want to go, I know that you have PFL though, so we need to figure that out. If you don't, they want to put you in goal.
3: Oh, okay.
1: Okay, but so there's that, right? There's that. Mm-hmm. Then I'm going to the game this Saturday. Join me at the Rowdies game.
4: Yep.
1: The tickets are so unbelievably affordable. Shout out to them. Number one team, all of that. I'm showing up in full uniform and I'm going on the field and I'm delivering a ball and everything. Okay?
4: See, and this is why everybody needs to show up, because we will all be there watching this.
1: I watched one World Cup match and then called Jeff from the Rowdies, and now this is all happening. If I watch one live fight,
4: you might be. Yeah.
1: This could be a horrible thing for me.
3: Then the next time PFL comes to town, Ashley,
1: I might be fighting.
4: Yeah, he might suit up. Is that what they call it? Or you're just in leggings?
1: You're doing interviews for it, right?
3: Yes.
1: He might be the next time. Like, oh, I got to call this guy. And then I pick up in the studio. Go, hey, how you doing?
4: Do they have cool names?
3: Whatever God gave them.
4: I thought they have like nicknames.
1: Yeah, Cyborg.
3: Yeah, Cyborg.
1: That's one of the people.
3: She goes by Cyborg.
4: That's sick. We got to give him a name. We'll think about it.
3: Yeah, we got to think about it.
1: What about Daddy Long Legs?
3: They do have cool like ring names and nicknames.
1: Yeah.
4: You might get into it. I'm for it.
1: I mean, listen.
4: I don't know about your fiance. She might not be for it.
1: She might be for it. She might be turned on.
3: So that's the thing, is I'm trying to get enough tickets to where I can bring everybody so they can actually experience how awesome MMA is. Mm-hmm. And PFL is like a really great league. Like, you have Cyborg, who's fighting next weekend. I'm excited for that. If you see it at a high level like this, Joe, I'm telling you, you're going to be dressed up in the kimono with the headband next weekend, walking out and wanting to fight.
1: Why are you making all the faces, Vanilla Face?
4: Am I not going to?
3: No. I requested tickets, and I don't know. I'm still waiting to hear back on it.
4: Oh, they haven't confirmed if everybody
3: can
4: go yet.
3: No, they haven't confirmed it yet.
4: Well, they asked you how many wanted.
1: If we don't get it, that doesn't matter. I'll get us a bunch of tickets. Okay. We're going to go. Don't worry.
4: Yeah,
1: we're all going.
4: We have to see Joe fight.
7: I think more as like a soccer player than a fighter.
3: Like, what does that mean?
4: I think you gotta try everything once.
1: What the hell does that even mean?
7: I mean, it's like intense.
4: Have you ever been in a fight?
7: Your nose and your forehead. Did you see that one girl who fought and she had a big knot on her head? She's like a megamind.
4: Have you ever been in a fight, Joe? Like a physical fight?
1: I hated it. It hurt so bad. My friend Ian Sakwa punched me right in the face. That hurt so bad. I'll never forget. I was like, oh, wait a second. I don't like this.
4: Yeah, no. You might not be.
3: But you could just get into fighting to where you're not assaulting other people. You're just hitting mitts or learning how to choke people out.
1: No,
4: brother, I don't think I've ever seen
1: if I'm getting into this, I'm going to be fighting crime, because that's kind of where it all leads back to. You know.
3: You are Batman.
1: I am Batman. Imagine if I knew actually how to take down people. Kyle keeps saying that I should go to the role with him.
4: What's that?
3: Jiu-jitsu class.
4: Oh, okay.
3: Where he'll wrestle.
7: Can you guys wrestle right now? Can you do like a takedown on Joe?
3: I don't
7: want to
3: wrestle.
1: No, you don't know what happened?
7: No.
1: I told him Kareem Hunt shouldn't play in the NFL. And he choked me out.
3: Yeah, this is
1: fun fact. I have been choked out.
4: He choked me out before too. Jed has choked me out.
3: Jed,
1: step behind it.
3: Okay, two different circumstances. Ashley actually wanted to be choked out. Joe did not.
4: So okay, naughty. That's why everybody wanted to show Jed.
3: But I can teach you like some basics. I could teach you how to snap somebody's arm.
4: Okay, I don't want to hear it.
3: What?
7: Oh, you want, so
3: Ashley, we have to introduce Joe to fighting. This is part of it.
1: I'm more so into like that. I want to like knock him out, spray some webs. They're stuck to the ground.
3: Yeah.
1: I put a little note on them from your friendly neighborhood Spider-Man.
3: Yeah, I thought you were Batman.
1: I walk away. I want to knock him out. I want to pick him up right before they pass out and go, where is she? I'm going to put him back down. I want to get in my super fast car and go to my cave.
3: Yeah, we can make that happen.
1: But I might be a fight guy now.
3: Ooh, so
1: I get into
3: so
1: it.
3: We have fighters coming in next week, too, to do interviews.
4: Mm-hmm.
3: I wonder if we can get one of the fighters to choke Joe out.
1: What the hell?
7: Hey, you said you wanted to fight.
1: I've been choked out.
7: But why can't they teach me how to choke someone out?
1: Yeah. Why do we go towards I'm getting assaulted, so, not I'm learning how to assault?
3: Let's just say, hypothetically, in this scenario, Cyborg comes in, right?
1: One second. Okay. Who is this?
8: Hello?
7: Hi. Who is this?
8: Hello?
3: Yeah, hello.
8: Is this the 93.3 radio?
3: Yes. Yeah.
1: No, this is Patrick.
8: Hey, I'm wondering if you're still doing the kid boy thing.
1: Yeah.
7: Oh, the kids being bullied?
4: No, we are not.
1: Oh, you mean yesterday when we had people call in and they got to bully us?
4: I'm still emotionally recovering from that yesterday, fun fact.
1: Yeah. Yeah, okay, fine. You want to bully us? Go ahead.
7: Hello?
3: You know what they say, Joe?
8: I don't think I should, because I just...
1: Did you steal your parents' phone?
8: No.
1: No? You just got your own phone?
8: Yeah.
7: How old are you?
8: I'm old.
3: You're old?
8: Only like 10.
3: 10?
7: Only like 10. So
1: when you're like
7: 10,
1: I mean, you're like 9? All right. Well, listen, I'm happy that you called us.
7: Yeah.
1: And I hope you have a wonderful day. And
7: don't bully anybody.
1: Maybe one day you'll be in the PFL and Jed will interview you. Have a wonderful day at school.
3: But yes, I think that would be an electric social video. Or better yet, I'll do it so you guys can see it.
7: Like you choke Joe out or someone chokes you out?
1: Why is it always got to lead to me getting choked out?
7: Can Joe choke someone out?
3: Joe could, yeah. We could,
4: he could choke you out?
1: Do you think you could interview that woman Cyborg and say, hey, my buddy wants to choke you out?
7: Yeah.
3: She's a badass.
1: She's sick. Yeah. You ever seen what she looks like?
7: No, I'm looking her up
1: right now. She looks exactly the way you would think.
3: She is one hardcore.
7: Oh, wow.
3: She's a hardcore woman.
4: Yeah, you should have her choke you out.
3: I agree.
4: That'd be great for social.
1: Would be great. Listen, this weekend's all about the rowdies. Seriously, wait till you see the social stuff that we got planned for tomorrow. You guys are going to love these videos. That Live with Joe show, you can follow. Jeff and I were talking last night. The rowdies had a tough game last night. Tie game, ended up losing in penalties and whatnot. But it's a mid-season tournament. Listen, we're going to win the league. Saturday, bounce back win because of me. Well, because of their team and how good they are. But also, I'll be there.
3: With Joe's affiliation.
1: On the field. In a uniform.
7: Okay.
1: I am basically like, wait till you see, I'm going to the barbershop today. I'm getting a new haircut for it. Oh, this is, if you guys don't think I'm going all in with this, that's what I'm saying. You want to do the fighting stuff.
3: Are you going to do the facial hair that you, let's go. Yeah. Finally.
1: Oh, yeah.
4: I'm nervous.
1: Might do a little braids, too.
3: No, you won't.
1: I'm not going to do braids.

0: We're Tampa Bay's number one and only hit music channel, 93.3 FLZ. Katie, what's coming up with the news?
1: So it is 813 day, so we're going to talk about some deals that you can grab today in Tampa and Hillsborough County. And Travis Kelce is saying what publicly for the first time?
0: Speaking of 813 and TB, well, the TBT, Tampa Bay Times, there was a screw-up involving our show, and I think it's hilarious. Has made me, everyone I've showed it, made me laugh. Jed is pissed off.
1: He is.
0: We'll get into that later in the show. We also have got War of the Roses at 7:30. Do not miss that.
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5: So it is August 13th and 813 day as we honor the 813 area code.
6: And you woo.
5: That's right. Ha! And the best 813 deals in Tampa and Hillsborough County. 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
7: Mm. Hotel Floor, the Dan, Pretolina, Ursula's History Shop, the Aquarium, the Tampa Bay Sun. The list goes on and on that are going to be offering specials during 813 day.
6: Hey, I was talking to Margaritaville at Sea about this when we were touring the ship. When did we do that?
8: Monday.
6: 2 days ago, Monday? Mm-hmm. All right, so a couple days ago. And she was like, what are you guys doing for 813 day? And I was like, honestly, we don't have anything like really planned. She was like, we don't, you know, we had to have a bunch of stuff like ready. She's like, we didn't. And I said to her, I was like, doesn't it seem like for some reason this year, like 727 day, it wasn't like I don't know what it is. And then like, you know, I have friends that live in different cities and I have friends who do radio too. And it's always like, you know, your area code day is always like a big day.
8: Yeah.
6: And for some reason, like this year, it just doesn't seem like the area code days are like as big as what they used to be. But then you tell me I can get tacos for half off.
5: Donuts. I love it.
6: All of a sudden, it's the best day ever.
5: I might go to an 813 party today. That'll be fun.
6: Really?
5: Yeah, but it's from 7 to midnight. I know. So I was like, what's the perfect time of my arrival and what time should I leave? Because if I get there at 7, it's too early.
9: Yeah, right?
6: Yeah, 8:13.
5: Okay. And then leave at 9:33.
9: Oh! Not the shimmy shake.
5: All right, so Travis Kelce is trending because Travis called Taylor Swift his wife publicly for the first time. So this was speaking at a press conference following Kansas City Chiefs training camp practice yesterday. Listen.
10: You know, I always told myself I'd go for a playoff game when the Knicks were rocking. And my wife went when I was stuck in a mini camp. So I didn't get my opportunity to go then.
11: My wife.
5: He was just casually waiting to drop that. And finally, it's being reported that Sean Diddy Combs has been released from solitary confinement. Now, 3 weeks ago, Diddy
6: was... Oh, my
5: was,
6: God. I thought you were about to say he was, like, released.
5: No. Sorry. I think he is getting out.
8: He's getting out next year.
5: Yeah, I think for sure.
9: The whole...
5: 3 weeks ago, Diddy was involved in a fight with another inmate. His punishment was solitary and a later release date. So right now they're saying February 20th of 2028.
9: Oh. I think he's getting out this next summer. I do.
5: I mean, yeah, I think so too.
9: Yeah.
5: It's Diddy. So I don't have any actual audio of this news story. So we have got to play that Nancy Grace video. I sent this to Ashley. Nancy Grace is so unhinged. And this has been going viral. She was talking about this Diddy story.
12: Diddy got a booty beating. He got in a fight behind bars. When asked who won, we were told he held his own. Translation, Diddy got a booty beaten. How you like it now, Diddy?
9: I love Nancy Grace.
12: Diddy got a booty beating.
6: All right, well, you let me know when you're done with today. Don't delete that audio. I need that audio for a drop. Here, one more time.
12: Diddy got a booty beating. He got
5: Nancy Grace.
6: She's goated.
5: I know she is.
6: Yeah, she has her own radio show.
5: I did not know. I know on her television show, two of my friends went.
6: I think it's on like Sirius or something like that. When I was with my grandma in Tucson and they were looking for Nancy Guthrie, we were listening to Nancy Grace on her show.
5: I trust her.
6: Oh, she's amazing.
5: Yeah.
6: Way too many commercials, but she's amazing.
5: I'll keep that. I won't delete it, I promise.
6: What does she work for, FLZ?
12: Diddy got a booty beating.
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6: Thank you, thank you, thank you. Katie Summers. Happy commercial free. We are officially commercial free, and it may or may not be your first day of school. So welcome back. So excited that you are here. So many people, my God, so many people streaming the show on the iHeartRadio app. I haven't said it all summer long, but I'll say it right now. Let's break a record today with War of the Roses and the Harry Styles Secret Sound. I'll set everything up right after Dracula.

0: Harry Styles' Secret Sound will send you to New York at 7:40. Happy first day of school to those who are celebrating. Happy worst day of school. Sorry, first week of school.
1: There
0: first week of school to all of those that are celebrating. And happy day
1: Is
0: to
1: it a
0: us
1: celebration?
0: All. Well, yeah, I think the first week of school is a celebration for
1: the
0: some.
1: Parents.
0: You know.
1: Yeah, we got them out.
0: Like, you know, maybe it's your freshman year, so you're super pumped about that. Maybe it's your senior year, so you're ready to kind of, you know what I mean? Like, I don't know. Maybe it's a good one. Maybe it's not. For me, it was never, but I just want to be positive. 800-409-9393. I need people to call in right now and help Jed out, because I didn't know it was that big of a deal to Jed, but it is. I think it's kind of funny. If one of you, if Katie or Ashley could post the picture right now, it would be greatly appreciated. Tommy sent it to us. I guess we're like partnered with the Tampa Bay Times or whatever. So they'll kind of like rotate radio stations and put like an advertisement in. And it was our turn. So they put together a cool, like, back-to-school type of thing. So thank you, Tommy, for allowing us
1: to do it. Yeah, that's really cool. We appreciate that.
0: And he sent it to us yesterday because it made the paper and whatnot. And
1: Mama, I made it.
0: Huh?
1: I said, Mama, I made it.
0: Yeah, Mama, I made it. Twice.
1: He didn't.
0: So the photo, and you could see it at Live with Joe Show. We're going to post that everywhere. And, well, here, I'll go live on YouTube as well right now. And I'll put it on YouTube, too. Katie, when you're done with that, can you email it to me?
1: Sure can.
2: I'll email it to you so you can throw it up right now.
0: Well, how about this? Just Instagram right now. We'll go on YouTube later. 800-409-9393. I need you to help out Jed because Jed didn't make the times. He got Mike Wazowski.
2: Joe. So I originally thought, I'm like, oh, this is really cool. When
0: Jed Wazowski.
2: When Tommy sent this, Joe, I was like, oh, this is so cool.
1: Yeah.
2: And then Joe's like, let's see if you can notice it, or some of the follow-up texts I think he sent in the group chat. I look closer, and I'm like, wait a minute. That's Joe. He put in Joe twice. Why did this bastard leave me out? Does he have a vendetta against me? Like, what is the problem here? This is equivalent, Ashley and Katie, to being left out of the high school yearbook when you know you were there at picture day. And I know for certain, because Tommy had asked this back in, like, what, months ago, Joe? And he had asked for school pictures of us.
1: Yep.
2: Got the school picture ready. Boom, sent it to him. I'm like, wow, this is... it made me feel way. And yesterday, I was way more. I'm like, Joe, in the moment, I'm super heated. Don't talk to me. Mm-hmm. But I was trying to find Tommy.
0: Wait, like you me? Were-
2: well, I'm saying when you have something like this that happens to you, you kind of stew about it for a little bit.
1: You do.
2: And then you feel a way about it. But then you get a 24-hour rule where then you kind of just...
0: Oh, like how I got banned from that other radio company here?
2: Yes.
0: And they gave me 24 hours to think about my response?
2: Yes. That, it's the exact same thing.
0: I have audio of when Jed saw the ad yesterday. And here.
3: Okay, here I come.
4: We're working for a better tomorrow. Today.
5: We're Monsters Incorporated.
6: Where am I? Monsters Incorporated. We scare because we care.
7: I can't believe it.
6: Oh, Mike.
7: I was
3: on TV! Did you see me? I'm a natural!
0: Why don't you act like that?
2: Because I wasn't even... That's the thing.
0: But your name is in it.
2: Okay.
0: It says Jed.
2: Okay.
0: Photos. It says it's a... They're like the Polaroid photos.
1: Yeah.
0: So, you know, under each one, it says Joe, Jed, Ashley, Katie, and then the pictures are on it. It just happens to be two of my pictures. Jed is not on it.
1: And it looks just like Joe.
0: Jed Wazowski.
2: Yeah, it looks like exactly
0: like
2: you.
0: Yeah, but you know what? Tommy should know what we looked like as kids. That'd be perverted.
2: No, he should know.
0: Tommy's not a pervert.
2: No, he's not.
1: But Jed has a distinctive birthmark on the side.
2: That's what I was just about
1: face.
2: To say.
0: Yeah, but that's a zoomed out photo.
1: You could still see it in all his childhood photos.
2: Yeah.
1: Every photo that I've seen of Jed as a child, sometimes it's bigger in photos, no offense. But
2: no,
1: it is
2: because when I was younger and before I got laser surgery to try to like shrink it and get it off my face, it was way bigger, and it was actually kind of lumpy.
0: I think you should be happy that your name is
2: no, not at all. Could you imagine if you know how they have
1: your
2: that,
1: name
2: like,
1: is there? I'm like,
2: but Ashley, think about it. If I, you know how they have like the missing photo question marks like on websites when they don't yeah. have anything.
0: Well,
2: available?
0: Thank God you're not missing as a kid.
2: I would rather have that than have the two pictures of you.
0: If anyone has a connection to any type of billboard, newspaper, anything at all, and we could just put Jed's
1: yeah.
0: face on it.
1: Yes. Driving down I-4, you just see Jed.
0: Yes. it would help us out so that Jed doesn't feel like he got Jed Wazowski'd.
2: Or we could do my face, Ashley, with mm-hmm. Joe's name on it so people think it's Joe. Because that's the whole thing.
0: Also, can I say something?
2: Yeah.
0: I was a pretty cute kid.
2: I'm not yeah. saying you weren't.
1: So cute, he had to use your photo
0: welcome.
1: Twice.
2: Yeah.
0: You're welcome. You look like a cute kid.
2: Thank you. My point with all of this, where was I going with this?
1: No.
2: I don't even
1: That's
2: know.
1: That's okay. I'm going to go print off photos of your face, and I'm going to go post them around all Tampa and St. Pete and say, hey, this is actually Jed from The Joe Show.
2: Happy Tuesday.
1: This is actually him. I promise.
7: I can't believe it.
8: Oh, my.
7: I was on TV. Did you see me? I'm a natural. Hello? I know. Hey, wasn't I great? Did the whole family see it?
0: That's how he should have reacted. His name's in the Tampa Bay Times.
1: No. You would have flipped out. I would have flipped out, too.
0: Of course I would have flipped out.
1: Katie, would you have flipped out? I don't know. You guys kind of look like you could be brothers, though. I can see where this is like an easy, plug and play.
0: I mean, shoot, they could have used just generic white kid for both of ours, and I don't think I would have noticed one bit. I also love the fact that Tommy sent it, and no one even noticed it.
1: Yeah, no, not
0: until... Everyone's like, oh, thanks, Tommy. Good job.
9: No, I was just looking at my picture, and I was like, right, dang, that's cute.
1: Low-key, I was just like, oh, cute. I was like, me and Katie. Yeah. I was like, mm-hmm. We're cute.
0: Tammy, actually, I completely forgot about this. Go ahead, Tammy.
10: Justice for Jed. He gets left out of everything. He got left out of the TV commercial.
1: I remember.
0: You know what? This was before Katie. Katie, we had a TV commercial. We went and shot it all around Tampa Bay. They used one scene, and it didn't have Jed.
1: It did not.
2: It was just Joe and Ashley walking on a pier. It was like the, because I remember staying up and waiting
0: for
2: it.
0: Yeah, but at the same time, I will say that with that commercial, if I'm thinking about the same commercial, they had us like literally pitch like, it's why whenever they say now they have advertisements and stuff for us, I just, and you know what? This is finally your moment. I used to care way too much, and then I realized, who the hell even looks at the Tampa Bay Times? Who actually watches commercial TV? Seriously, like three people. I realize it's not that big of a deal. So we were walking around and we shot for like, we literally shot like
2: two days.
0: It's like 100 degrees outside.
1: It was hot.
0: Katie, we did so much. And then they go, here's the TV commercial. And they play the TV commercial. It was a 15-second commercial. 12 seconds of it was pictures of Taylor Swift,
1: of
0: Justin Bieber.
1: Yeah.
0: And then it goes, and then the Joe Show. And it's Ashley and I pop up for all of 1.2 seconds.
1: Okay, I would have been
0: And then
1: pissed.
0: It goes, 93.3 FLZ. We all got Wazowski. This is just your next Wazowski.
2: Yeah, I don't want to be Wazowski anymore.
0: Well, Jed Wazowski. Tammy, good call, by the way.
10: Love you guys.
1: I did forget about that, too.
0: Love you more.
2: I did, too.
0: Jed, it's okay.
2: No, it's not okay.
1: It's okay.
2: No, this is okay. Once, okay.
1: We gotta make it up
2: time,
1: for him.
2: Second time.
0: How do we make it up for him?
1: We have to get him a billboard. We probably have to, post photos around all of Tampa Bay and St. Pete so people know that this is actually Jed and he is on The Joe Show.
0: Any chance that whoever I'm talking to right now has a connection with a newspaper that they could put a full page ad out on Jed?
11: No, Joe, it's Logan. I wanted to call in and say
0: Logan!
11: Hello.
0: Logan! Yeah! What up, Logan?
11: It's been forever.
0: Dude, it's been way too long.
2: Yeah,
0: how you
2: where
0: doing?
2: You been?
11: I'm doing good. Am I still invited to the dig-off?
2: The what?
0: You're invited to whatever you want. The dig-off.
2: Dig-off?
0: Logan, explain to Jed. He forgot.
11: The last time I called in, we were talking about, like, how when you guys were digging, you guys wanted to find something.
0: In people's backyards.
2: Oh, yeah.
0: Yeah, we're still looking for a backyard.
2: Okay.
0: Logan, real quick, and then I hope you have a wonderful day at school and all of that. What do you think about Jed being left out of the Tampa Bay Times ad?
11: Honestly, it's not a big Jed, what you got to do is you just really got to pray on it. That's the best advice I can give to you.
2: You know
11: just
2: what?
11: Pray on it.
2: That's a good call, Logan. I need a little bit of Jesus in my life.
0: Amen to that. Logan, that's why you're the best. Also, Logan, one question. Real quick, tell everyone how old you are.
11: I'm old enough to have a beer.
0: You know what? You're getting smart. Logan, have you ever seen an actual physical newspaper before?
11: I did a newspaper route last year.
0: Ah, okay.
1: Oh, that's cool.
0: Well, then, you know what? Logan, that's why you're the best. I love you, buddy. I hope you have a great day at school.
11: You too, bye.
2: He's the best, isn't he?
9: That was like the sweetest thing I've ever heard in my entire life.
1: You gotta pray on it, Jed. Pray to God.
0: Pray on it, Jed.
2: I pray for myself and I pray for Tommy Chuck.
9: Gotta go to church.
0: Yes, that's actually
9: because you gotta pray on it.
2: Oh.
9: That's
2: right. Mm-hmm.
0: Yes. Oh, here you go.
8: Go find Jesus. Go to church. Find Jesus.
0: That's good. Also, another good drop that we've got now is...
12: Diddy got a booty beady.
0: That's good stuff. We're still commercial-free. War of the Roses on the way. Harry Styles, Secrets on, too.

Welcome back, welcome back. Is this the first War of the Roses you've heard since summer vacation? If it is, trust me, this is a good one. Rash Boy. That's what we could call it. Rash Boy. What would you do if your significant other, who's only allergic to laundry detergent, came home and had that rash? Whose bed were they laying in? War of the Roses next.

0: Okay, Harry Styles Secret Sound. See Harry Styles in New York City. We're going to fly you there. We got the flight, we got the hotel, and of course, tickets to the show. Secret Sound, right after War of the Roses. And here, since it might be your first time listening, since summer vacation and whatnot, you want to hear the sound? I'm going to break the rules for you right now. If you know what it is, we'll talk right after War of the Roses, which goes live now.
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0: Aaron, how long have you thought that Brent has been cheating on you?
3: About like a few months now.
0: You guys have been together for a couple of years. Is this the first time ever that you've thought potentially that he could be cheating on you?
3: No, definitely not the first time. This is the strongest I've had that feeling, though.
0: Have you been cheated on before?
3: Yes.
0: By Brent?
3: Not by Brent, in a past relationship.
0: Okay. The main reason why you emailed us, or that, like, what happened is he had an allergic reaction.
3: Yeah, he's had like these rashes, and he's been really like weird whenever I ask about him.
0: You know he's allergic to one thing, and that would be laundry detergent?
3: Right, it's scented laundry detergents.
0: What did he say when you brought that up to him?
3: He was just like, oh, it's nothing, like, he said it was like eczema or something. Like,
0: has there been a night where he didn't come home, or?
3: Yes, there's been like a couple where, you know, he's at work a little longer than he usually is.
0: But he's fallen asleep every night in his bed, or like in your bed.
3: Yes, he's coming home.
0: You guys getting...
4: When he says eczema, has this been something he's dealt with before?
3: No.
4: Okay.
3: I've never heard nothing about no eczema.
4: Yeah, you're like, this is new.
5: I'm going to say, the only thing I'm going to say is they do say when you are an adult, there are some times where you can pick up an allergy or an allergic to something.
4: Okay.
5: Yeah, so you never know. I'm just trying to, you know.
4: All right.
0: Aaron, I don't... What's that?
3: I say that's true, but he was defensive about it.
4: Okay. Yeah, it was a weird reaction.
3: Mm-hmm.
4: Okay.
0: I don't have any other questions. I think we could just make this call. If you could, mute your phone, and you might hear things, and we're hoping that you don't, but you might hear things that you don't want to hear, right? Do not unmute your phone, though, until I tell you to do so, just so we can get all the information out of them, okay?
3: All right.
0: Okay, go ahead and mute your phone. All right. Jed has called Brent, and let's hope he sends the flowers there.
6: Hello.
5: Hi, is this Brent?
6: Yes, it is. Who is this?
5: Hi, Brent. My name is Kayla. I'm actually calling from a new flower store called Beautiful Blossoms. We're located in St. Pete, and we're just trying to get our name out there. So if you had a moment just for a two-question survey, I would love to offer you a dozen long-stem red roses for completely free. Like I said, I just need you to answer two survey questions. It could take less than 30 seconds. Can you help us out?
6: Yeah, sure. I can help you out.
5: Thank you so much. I do need to let you know this call is being recorded for quality and training purposes. Are you okay with that?
6: It's being recorded? Yeah, sure. That's fine.
5: Okay. Let's get to these questions. Have you purchased flowers in the last 6 months?
6: Yes, I have.
5: Okay. Do you plan on purchasing flowers in the next 6 months?
6: Yes, I do.
5: Right. Now, those are the two survey questions that I have for you, and we can move on to who you would like to send these roses to. And like I said, it'll be a dozen long stem red roses, so pretty romantic.
6: Okay. Can I send them to Megan?
5: Hey, Megan, last name?
6: Megan.
5: Okay. And what would you like to say on the note that we're going to attach these roses to Megan?
6: I don't want my name on the roses, but if we could just say, I was thinking about you. Have a great day.
5: And she'll know these are from you?
6: I would assume so, but I wouldn't want my name on them.
5: Okay, I will not put your name on it, but I do need to transfer you.
7: Ask him why.
5: You say you don't want your name on it. Okay, why don't you want your name on it? Just so, you know, she kind of knows who they're from.
6: Yeah, it's kind of personal. I just would prefer not to have my name on it.
7: Ask him why again.
5: What about a nickname or something so she knows? Is there a reason why you don't want your name on there?
6: You know, just would just prefer not to have my name on there, you know?
5: No nickname that she calls you?
6: Nah, no nickname. Nah.
5: Or a nickname you might call her so she kind of knows who they're from?
6: Yeah, you can just say, like, Meg, you know, we kind of call each other, you know, just Meg. So Meg is fine.
5: Just Meg, and she'll know these are from you. All right, I'll put that then. Now I'm actually going to transfer you over to Shipping and Handling, and they will gather the rest of your information. Again, thank you so much for helping us out, Brent.
6: Thank you.
0: Hi, is this Brent?
6: Yes.
0: Hey, Brent. Brent, I'm going to make this super quick so you can move on with your day. First of all, thank you for taking the time to complete the survey. We're going to send these flowers to a Megan.
6: Yeah, that's correct.
0: But you want to put down just Meg?
6: Yeah, Meg is good.
0: Okay. And I got the note here. I see you don't want to put a name?
6: Nah, I prefer no name on the note.
0: All right. So only thing I have to say, totally your business. It is flowers with a value over $500. So they're very nice. Be a shame if someone else took credit.
6: Hey, that's okay. So I'm not going to take credit for them. You know, I'm not paying for it, so it's okay.
0: Okay. Do you, I could put, like, what about Aaron? Should I put Aaron?
6: Why would you put Aaron?
0: Do you know an Aaron?
6: No, I don't know an Aaron at all.
0: No, you don't know Aaron?
6: No, I don't know an Aaron. Nope.
0: Aaron.
6: Man, what the is going on? What's going on? What's happening here?
0: So, Brent, my name is Joe. You can hang up at any point, but you're currently on 93.3 FLZ with War of the Roses. And Aaron got in contact with us because she was afraid that you were cheating on her, and it looks like you are. Aaron, do you want to say anything?
8: I don't even know where to start.
6: What's going on?
8: You're cheating on me is what the is going on.
6: No, I don't know. I have no idea what you're talking about. You're sending her roses? This is bullshit. What the hell? You gonna really put our business out there on the radio? Are you kidding me?
8: I mean, I don't know why you're trying to turn this on me right now. You just got caught cheating and sending her roses to your
6: I didn't get caught doing I don't know what you're talking about. I have no idea what you're talking about.
8: Megan?
6: Yeah, Megan is a friend.
8: Laying up with me?
6: Yeah. I mean, I don't know what the you're talking about. Like, I've been loyal to you. Like, you know, Megan is a friend and these are free roses. You know, I can get you roses anytime that you want. But these are for her.
8: All right. Well, you can play stupid all you want, but I think, you know, we both know what's going on here.
0: Why not put your name? That's what I'm confused about if this isn't, you know, a nothing. Why not put your name?
6: Yeah, because, you know, Megan is a friend, so, you know.
0: Yeah, but how would she know it's from you? Like, I don't know. I feel like if my coworker got flowers and there was no name, she wouldn't think it's from me.
6: Yeah, well,
0: why would she know?
6: Yeah, I told you the nickname was
0: Meg. Meg is a unique nickname.
6: Hey, I mean, I don't really care about credit for the roses. As I said, these are free roses. So
0: okay. So how long have you been cheating?
6: I'm not saying I'm cheating. As I said, you know, Meg is a friend. I don't know what the f*** you're talking about.
0: Uh-huh. And what detergent does she use?
6: How the f*** would I know what detergent to use? I have no idea.
9: Well, I think you do know, and I think you know why.
5: And I think you just need to be honest now.
6: Okay, what the f*** is this? Like, I'm telling you that, she's a friend, that she's a coworker, or whatever. Like, I don't know why we're making this a big deal. Like, you contacted me for free roses. That was bullshit. Like, I don't know what the f*** you want me to do. Like,
5: be honest. That's what we want you
9: or
5: to do.
9: Or send them to your girlfriend?
6: As I said, I can buy her roses at, you know, at, like, literally at any time. Like, you know, you call me randomly for f***ing roses and saying that...
9: Aaron, when's the last time that Brent got you flowers?
8: I mean, probably when we were first starting the date. So this anytime I want is confusing, because you have not gotten me any kind of flowers in a long ass time.
6: That's bullshit. You know it. I got you flowers a few months ago. I got you roses for Valentine's Day. Like, what the are we talking about?
9: You lie about everything.
6: Not lying about anything. I don't know what
5: you're lying right now.
6: Absolutely not. What the f***? No.
9: All right. Well, I think Aaron knows the truth. Aaron, I'm going to talk to you off the air, okay?
8: All right.
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9: We're going to have to circle back on that and conclude War of the Roses, but we're running a little late and, a lot of people calling in for the secret sound. Your shot to win a trip to New York City is now 800-409-9393. That is 800-409-9393. More than 60 people in Tampa Bay have tried to figure out what the Joe Show secret sound is. And more than 60 people in Tampa Bay have been wrong. First person to figure it out wins that trip. So call in. 800-409-9393. Just because it is the first day of school, you might have missed me say this at some point. When we conclude this Secret Zone, Harry Styles trip, we do Walt Disney World Annual Pass.
5: Yeah.
4: Can't wait.
9: You always got to listen to the show. We'll hook you up with all the good stuff.

0: I'm sorry. We're laughing in the back. And, go. We don't have to spend a lot of time on it. Go back and watch the video Jed posted yesterday. Not of his belt, but of the bullying moment. Katie is not happy with Jed.
1: She want to fight that kid. I square up with a kid, Katie.
0: All right. Let's do Secrets On, and then we'll get into some other things. We've got a busy day today.
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3: The Joe Show's Secret Sound.
0: All right. Jed, who did you say to go to? Who? Which one? He said line 5. Hi, Jan.
4: Hi. Good morning.
0: Jan, good morning. Jed says that you've got a lot of energy and you're fun. So let's talk to a lot of energy and a lot of fun right now.
4: I feel myself so nervous because I'm a first-time caller.
1: Oh, first-time caller!
5: You didn't tell me that, Jan.
0: Here we go.
1: She's Jan.
0: Where's my... Hold on. Sorry. First day of school for me today, too. I can't find my trumpet. What page do I have my trumpet on? There we go. All right, Jan, thank you for calling in. Thank you for playing our secret sound, and thank you for finally figuring it out. More than 60 people have tried to figure out what the Joe Show's secret sound is. We take a call every hour, we take a guess every hour, and no one's been right. Jan, if you are correct, you go to New York City to see Harry Styles. I'll play the sound twice, and then we'll hear what your guess is. All right, Jan, what's the Joe Show secret sound?
4: I think it's one of those, you know, those slap bracelets, the toy slap bracelets. Oh.
0: It is not, Jan. Go back to the drawing board. I'm sorry. Okay. First day is today. I believe we have some schools that start first day tomorrow. And I think there are still some next week. You know, I haven't given out a second hint yet because of the whole first day of school thing. Do we give a first or a second hint, rather, after the show today?
1: Yes.
0: Maybe tomorrow.
5: I think after today.
1: Yes, please and thank you.
5: They can always go back and listen to it on our podcast.
0: You know, someone else does know the secret sound.
5: Yeah, I know. You mentioned that.
1: Name names.
0: Well, I'm not going to name names. That person would like to remain anonymous.
5: Okay.
0: Now, if that person ever wants to say, hey, I know what the sound is, they're more than welcome to. They can choose to do that. I will say, though, that this person and I were in a room alone.
1: Are you okay?
5: Yeah.
6: Blink twice if you need help.
0: And I would play the sound and I'd give a hint. And then I'd play the sound and I'd give another hint. And then I'd play the sound, I'd give a hint again.
5: So you gave 4 hints to this person?
0: No.
5: Oh.
0: How many hints did I give this person? Like
5: 2?
0: No.
5: More?
0: Oh, God. Probably like 8, 9, or 10.
5: Oh, wow. Oh my God.
1: They needed that many?
5: Did they guess hole puncher?
6: Yeah, right. Stapler.
0: They did not, but it did take a couple of hints. It kind of, like, I just had to figure out, you know, are these hints good? So, I don't know. I think the next hint I give should really help, but evidently this is the secret sound. It's kind of tough, I guess, you know, but hey, you know, it's a big prize, so the work should be tough, I suppose, right? Let's play this.
2: New school year, new drama. And no, we don't mean theater class.
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0: Still good. Still good one. All right. 800-409-9393. That is 800-409-9393. Do you Google when you meet someone?
1: Oh, 100%.
0: Okay. Well, then, and what did you find? And also, did you find the right person? Because Ashley's got Ashley has a crazy story. Did she tell you about the Googling?
6: Wait, no, I didn't hear
0: this. Okay, 800-409-9393. If you Google people before you go out with them. Or, but it's not even just dating. It's,
1: yeah,
0: you know,
1: workplace, you, new coworkers,
0: new coworker, you meet a new friend, mm-hmm. something like that. Do you Google them, Ashley?
1: Yeah. So I've been getting to know this woman and she lives in Nashville. So I typed her name on, I'd like to do a police report. I need to know, like, if you like have any crazy background.
6: Makes sense.
1: I Google her and then her name pops up. Dude, she had an extensive police report. Like, it was like assault and battery, resisting arrest. I'm freaking out. So the next day, I wake up to come to work, and I'm like, all right, let me check this again. And I go to her Threads account, because that's where she found me. And I was like, wait a second. Her name starts with a C, not an S.
6: Oh, like, really?
1: So it was the wrong person. I was literally about to just cut her off because I'm like, no, like, you were running from the police. Why would you do that? But I always check the police background of people that I'm getting to know. You have to.
6: I totally support this.
1: Yeah, because I want to know if you was beating somebody up, if you were running from the police, or if you got a warrant out for you. I need to know that. I did.
6: Or if you're secretly married.
1: Mm-hmm. Yeah. Mm-hmm.
0: You'd find that out on Google?
1: Yes.
0: Some secret that is.
1: And who you're married to? Like, what if you're married to somebody that I don't approve of?
0: Now, I haven't Googled myself. Joseph. Do you Google Joseph Carballo or just Joe Carballo?
1: Your full name and middle name.
0: All right, Joseph.
1: But some people have names that are just, like, not common, so
0: Patrick.
1: It's easy to find them.
0: Mm-hmm.
1: And type in Tampa.
0: Carballo.
1: I would type in, if I'm dating Joe, I would type in every city that he's previously lived in.
0: All right.
1: So I would Joe to Chicago, see if he ever got any arrest in Chicago. If he was in Detroit, got any arrest in Detroit. I'm that serious about this.
0: Joseph Patrick Carballo. Uh-huh. Interesting.
1: Nudity. What? What you
6: full frontal? What?
1: You're not gonna find anything on all of or any of us. I searched it all.
0: Uh-huh.
6: Did you do my full name?
1: Yeah.
6: Okay, because I'm seeing an obituary.
1: Oh, no.
0: What do they know? No wonder why you like haunted things.
1: Right.
0: We've been talking to Ghost Katie this whole time. Interesting. Juliana?
7: Juliana.
0: Hi. Hi. Do you look up your full name? Do you Google yourself? Do you Google other people?
7: I mean, I have Googled myself, but I Google other people, definitely.
1: Have you found out anything?
7: Yes, I look up. So normally people, like when you're talking to someone, they're like, oh, I grew up in this city. Mm-hmm. From the city, you can find the county and look up public records.
1: Yep.
7: Speeding tickets, if they've been sued,
1: how
7: arrested,
1: many places they've
7: anything.
1: Lived. There was one girl I was getting to know. She had, it was 11 different addresses. I was like, oh, this is unstable.
6: Oh my God, yeah.
7: I'll look them all up. Because I've had multiple addresses too. I've moved around family to family. Like, moved around a lot. But I'll look them all up.
1: I'm sorry.
7: And I found, like, speeding tickets and everything.
1: See?
7: Because I have a son. I want to keep him safe. So, like, if I'm trying to meet someone new, I want to make sure what I'm getting into.
1: And it's the internet.
7: People
1: you
7: lie.
1: Can't trust. Exactly. You can't trust everything you see.
7: Exactly.
1: People post on the internet. That's why you have to do a background check. Jed, did you do a background check on Radina, your girlfriend?
5: I did not.
1: You probably should.
5: But I did. I no. I don't need to. I think she's good.
1: All right.
5: Yeah. There are other people who are like something is off when mm-hmm. I went on a couple dates with them previously to my girlfriend Radina, and I did find out that one girl was arrested for assault and battery.
1: See,
5: and
1: I'm not worried.
5: And domestic violence issues. Yep. So then I know it's not cool. We don't like doing it, but I did ghost that person because it's just like, how were you supposed to bring that up in a conversation when you find out?
7: You don't. You just run.
5: Yeah, you run. Thank you.
0: Hold on. I was checking my Google. You dated someone with you domestic violence? What happened?
5: So I found out after going on one date with this
0: one
5: girl.
0: Oh, I thought you admitted to something.
5: No, right,
0: what?
5: What?
0: Moving on.
1: No,
0: I was half listening. I'm sorry.
5: You're good. No, you're good.
0: What else did you guys find when you do it?
1: Like I said,
7: I found lawsuits between roommates.
5: Ooh, and you can also find out who they voted for, which I think is kind of important because if you don't have the same alignment,
1: I mean, they should be
5: people,
1: honest about that.
5: Well, no, they should, but there are people who lie, who don't want to bring that up within the first time of dating.
1: Right.
5: And then you can just tell from the get-go, okay, I know who you voted for if you're registered to this party.
0: Yeah, no kidding.
1: You can see everything.
6: Can you pull a credit report?
1: Oh, I could do any and everything, Katie. I know a guy that knows a guy. Mm-hmm.
6: I mean, if you have the tools to do it, why not?
1: Yeah, and sometimes it'll charge you a dollar. If you want to get all the information, it's worth it.
0: I really don't like some of these things, by the way.
1: Why? Your home address is there, isn't it?
0: I just said my full name on the air. That should be illegal. Why is that up there? Alyssa's going to kick my ass. Jed, do me a big favor. Do not post this podcast, actually. Do not post it.
1: Yeah, it's kind of scary.
0: Bro, you can look up everything.
1: I know. The car you drive.
0: What the hell? How is this legal?
1: Well, it's safe for me because I'm dating online, so I'm okay with it.
0: This isn't safe for me. I've got people who are not good people.
1: Yeah.
0: Wait, what the hell?
1: I do think that you could reach out to some of these sites and tell them to take your information down.
0: I want
1: to
0: sue some of these people.
1: But I'm not. Correct me if I'm wrong. Text in 97720.
0: Oh my God, I just looked up Ashley. This is not Ashley.
1: Yay! That's why I go by Nick's.
6: I am finding three different obituaries.
1: What?
6: From three different people. 75, 90, one lived to 109. Oh, what a wonderful life.
0: Juliana, we love you. Devin, you background checked and you found out that your boyfriend was in jail.
8: Is this your address? No.
0: Yeah. Oh. With my apartment. Hi, Devin. I know. I'm not kidding. I'm calling Keith after this. This is ridiculous. Can we sue over this? How did they get this information?
6: In the public domain?
1: Yeah, I mean...
0: How is that the public domain? They might as well say what room I sleep in.
1: Let's see.
0: Like, good thing is, that's not my phone number.
6: I'm not seeing any of this. I am under the radar.
1: Like, dude, I can type your info.
0: Not only that, you can look up all these people.
1: He's so fascinating.
0: Well, thank God you need to scan 45 things to get to where I live. And that used to be so inconvenient to me. And it ain't inconvenient anymore. Jed, do not post this podcast, actually. This is the live radio moment of the day. Are we on YouTube? We're not. Good, because I would delete that too. Sorry, Devin, what did you find out?
8: I background check everybody that I've ever talked to, and my current boyfriend, he told me he owned his house, and so I had to make sure that he did, because I've had people in the past lie to me, say like, oh, I own the house, but my mom just lives with me, and it ended up being like, their mom actually owns the house, and they live with their mom.
1: Uh-huh.
8: Yeah, and I also look up everybody on those, like, are we dating the same guy?
1: Yeah! We all do that.
6: That is a great resource.
8: Yeah. Yeah, I found like people that I've talked to before have like domestics that way and things like that. So yeah,
6: big yikes.
8: Because sometimes they're not always arrested for it. Like sometimes people don't report it or it just gets thrown away.
5: The people's police report,
0: bro. This is horrible.
1: What?
0: All of our stuff is out there online.
5: Yeah,
8: you can find anything.
5: The government knows it's when you take public. A pee, dude. Everybody's everywhere.
1: Oh, Jed's chilling.
0: Your address is on here.
5: Yeah, I'm aware.
0: That's not good. Why do we have that online?
6: Oh, wow.
1: It's just public information. Yeah. Is that where you live?
5: Yeah, it's public information.
0: You're okay with that?
1: I mean, what can we do about it?
5: What are you going to do about it?
0: I hope none Scrub of us get murdered one day.
1: I mean, lock your door. I don't have a ring cam.
5: have a ring cam. I don't.
6: Get multiple.
5: At least you have a line of defense, I guess.
0: A ring cam? I'm getting guns. Crystal. And by the way, too, I own a lot of guns and I will shoot you if you show up.
1: Yeah, I got a gun on me right now.
0: I want to be very honest about that. I always say that I don't have a gun because I'm joking around. I've got multiple guns. I will dome you quick. Do not show up to my place. This is horrible.

0: twice.
1: You're allowed to.
2: Because like you'll enter your information to X, Y, and Z, and then they'll sell it.
1: They'll sell it.
2: So, it happens all the time. So it's like, scary.
1: I'm not saying this company in particular.
3: Also, I want to say, if you show up to Katie's, good luck. Her security people are never at the door. They're never there. You just. I always wonder how do people get in.
1: Her security are a-holes.
2: No.
1: Yes, they are.
3: No, they're not.
1: No, but not to me.
3: Oh, really?
1: Not to me. Oh, she's that one girl was super nasty to me the last time I went in. I don't know. Remember what her name
4: was? So nasty. She doesn't work there anymore. Katie, she was so nasty and so rude.
3: Crystal, we love you. I want to make that very clear, actually.
4: This is supposed to be a very fun radio.
3: This is not fun anymore. I want to make this very clear. If you show up to my place, I will shoot you 10 times. I will grade. And by the way, he'll do the press conference too and go, he should have shot him more.
4: Well, you have to have a key to get in your place though, right?
3: You have to, that's the only thing that's making me feel good now. You have to have like, six different keys. Mm-hmm. You got to scan. You got to do the eye scan, blah, blah, blah, blah. You got to do a little like jism sample.
4: Meanwhile, my place, you just got to jump a fence.
3: Yeah, no, I'm not kidding. I'm going to be very serious about this and then we'll get in the news.
1: What if I edit your name out of this podcast? Can I still post it?
4: No.
3: You can post the whole thing. I don't care.
1: Okay.
3: We'll shoot you though. Like, we'll actually shoot you. And
4: he's gonna think about this all day now.
1: Oh, man.
3: I'm terrified right now.
1: I'm waiting for the text around 2 o'clock this afternoon, actually, where it's gonna be like, Jed, take that podcast down immediately.
3: Oh, no. Now that I do the video, I've got the Omni. I don't have to do that anymore. But seriously, we all have guns and we want to use them. Katie, what's coming? Let's just get into the case.
4: Sounds good.
3: I can't believe that this is the case.
4: That's
3: Thank
4: scary,
3: God we
4: bro.
3: Did this. Everyone should go. We need to be safe. That's scary. That's horrible.
4: You're going to have a chip in your arm and like a week. You'll be fine.
3: Well, I have said that the moment that they do the whole pay with your hand, I will do that.
4: Yeah.
3: Let's just get into it.
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6: The Joe Show has all the news and info you need. 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
3: I will shoot you.
2: Construction crews are almost done with a 2,000-foot section of the Tampa Riverwalk expansion, which is behind the University of Tampa's campus. The 12-foot wide section of the walkway runs from Plant Park to Cass Street. City officials expect the section to open by the end of the year, so that's very exciting. And then construction on the entire West Riverwalk, that's going to wrap up in the spring. So if you like to do a little stroll over by UT. So iHeartRadio is excited to announce that our partners at Global Citizen just revealed the lineup for the 2026 Global Citizen Festival, returning to Central Park September 26th. So the headliners, we have Miss Lauryn Hill and Wyclef Jean, John Legend, Lainey Wilson, Lenny Kravitz, Shaboozy, and Tomorrow by Together.
4: Never heard of
2: Tomorrow
4: them, but
2: hey! 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And finally, you know, I'm not a documentary girly, but this is what I'm going to watch.
4: Okay, what is it?
2: Netflix just dropped the trailer for a documentary about Reagan.
3: I saw that. I can't wait.
2: Sir. Yes. Yep. So Reagan, you know, she had a scoreless performance at the 2024 Paris Olympics, totally went viral. This is a little clip of this Netflix doc. Take a listen.
7: I was furious. She was not prepared.
8: She's vibing, baby.
7: She's a legend. Some of the memes were funny. Then the tone started to change.
9: So Rachel Gunn cheated her way into the Olympics and then had her husband be a judge.
2: See, I didn't know that her husband was a judge.
4: I didn't either. Oh, my God.
3: Dude, you can look up literally anyone and their stuff is up there.
4: Oh, my God. Who are you looking up now? Just random people.
3: Literally every radio host right now here. I'm banding together. I'm calling. This is going to be the final thing. I talked about yesterday how we all need to be friends.
4: Yeah. Mm-hmm.
3: This is how we're going to be friends. I'm going to lead the charge on this is horrible. I'm like,
2: protect my privacy.
3: I'm looking up friends right now. I'm looking up people who
4: You're
3: call into
4: creepy.
3: The show all
4: oh,
3: the time.
4: Wow, that's not creepy.
3: This is horrible.
2: It's travesty. Untold, Reagan, Breaking Badly premieres September 1st on Netflix.
4: Okay, I can't
2: like, remember
4: that.
2: The little kangaroo bop that she would do? And you can get all Joe Show news and content on our free iHeartRadio app, YouTube, Instagram, Twitch, and TikTok. Just search The Joe Show. Make sure to like, subscribe, and share. And don't Google Joe. Don't do it.
4: Don't do it.
3: Don't Google

0: out.
1: Hey, don't Google literally any of you guys. Seriously. Don't Google any of
0: I'm
1: you.
0: I'm not seeing anything for my name.
1: Well, I am.
2: Except the obituary.
3: Yeah, I'm not seeing anything for mine either.
1: I don't want to say too much. I'll say it off the air.
0: We're living life on the low low.
1: You guys really aren't. You guys aren't. None of us are. Literally none of us are. There's not a single person I haven't looked up that I haven't found everything out. That's terrifying. Am I the only one that's scared by this?
0: I mean, I kind of figured it was going on.
1: That you can see your address?
0: Yeah. You could probably see like a drone shot of your house.
3: Yeah,
0: like
3: with
0: a
3: your
0: bird's
3: car.
0: Eye
3: yeah, yeah, like your street view. Let's see
1: that
3: your street
1: view. That
3: doesn't
1: scare you guys?
0: I mean...
1: Why does it... But Jed, come in here. That's crazy. We're okay with that. We're just okay with that being out in the open.
4: Jed. 6 years ago, when we first started the show, I was telling you that they are going to mass spy on everybody. And then I talked about the chips. I talked about how everything is going to be publicly
1: this
4: available.
1: This makes so much sense, by the way.
4: And now,
1: every once in a while, I get things sent to my place from listeners, and I don't understand how they get my address.
3: There you go.
1: Now it makes sense. Which I do want to add that. Please, I love you guys and you're amazing. And just send money. Don't send gifts. I'm just kidding. Don't send anything.
4: And send them to the radio station.
1: I like Star Wars stuff if you want to do it.
3: Jed, if they come into your house, someone texts, Jed does not have guns and would not know how to use it against an experienced shooter like myself. Just saying, Jed, take a self-defense course.
4: I actually have a .30-06 under my bed, so good luck.
0: Oh, Lord.
4: Yeah. If it's enough to put a hole in the neck of a deer, what do you think it's going to do to you, partner? I dare you to try to come over.
1: And I want to make this very clear. I'm just fiending to shoot someone. And I will pop you right in the head. And then do it again, and do it again, and do it again. Do not choke.
3: They're saying there is a way that you can possibly get your information.
1: I asked. It said it won't do it.
3: Who you asked? ChatGPT?
1: No, I asked the website. It says that I don't have lawful authorization to take myself off of the thing.
3: Guess we got to call. Also,
0: you need an attorney to do that?
1: I don't know what you need, but that's apparently dumb. You can look. Yes.
4: Well, also think about it. You publicly
1: Why
4: registered
1: is it that the,
4: to vote.
1: I know.
4: Yeah.
1: Oh.
4: Yeah, it's public.
1: Oh. They're going to see I'm a part of the Know Nothing Party.
4: Oh, is that the case?
1: No.
4: Well, you register your vehicle,
3: Well,
4: too.
3: This text said it's you can't roads. Remove it. Per site has
1: I've
3: a
1: already asked.
3: Oh,
4: well, that's
3: okay.
4: Just that one website. What about other ones? Have you ventured into other ones, Joe, to see if it actually works?
3: Yeah, you got
4: to
3: look at other sites, too, because it's all over.
4: I mean, you can go on the... Joe, they could have just gone to your name. Let's just go circa 1990 here, okay? Let's pretend we're in 1990. Okay? We're going back to 1990. They'd just be able to look you up in the phone book by your first and last name.
1: Hey, Crystal, I've got a gun.
5: No, don't we all?
1: We better.
5: Hey,
1: I'm going to buy a bazooka
5: right?
1: After this.
3: They said it's just like flock cameras. We're being watched.
4: Yes! No flock cameras!
3: And they're
4: going to
3: sell
4: flock
3: that
4: is
3: info.
4: That?
1: Mm-hmm. Crystal, what's up?
5: I tell you why, like, everything has been getting really, really crazy nowadays. It's not like how it was back in, like, you know, the early 2000s, early 90s. But I wanted to let you guys know there's two websites that I know I personally use when I look people up. And you can actually go ahead and try to see if you can request to take your information off of that, because for the most part, it's pretty accurate. The first website is fastpeoplesearch.com.
3: I use that one.
5: And spydialer.com.
1: You know what? I just looked at it, by the way.
5: That lists all your emails. It lists all your addresses, previous addresses, people you're associated with. I mean, it tells everything.
3: That's a lot.
1: I will say this. I just looked at it.
3: Mm-hmm.
1: My address is a couple numbers wrong on the actual address. So that's good.
3: Yes.
1: That's good.
3: Great success.
1: That's good. Should I tell them to correct it?
3: No.
1: Okay. All right. I won't do that. Crystal, we love you and thank you for that advice. A lot of people are saying they had no idea about any of this. This is scary stuff.
3: This is how I make sure I'm safe.
1: You're not.
3: I am.
1: Ashley, you're not. I'm like.
3: Oh, my God. Look at that. Everybody in your family.
1: I know.
0: It lists off family members?
1: Yes. My grandma. My grandpa.
0: Okay, that's creepy. Oh, my God.
3: You got a lot of family. You got
1: Katie,
3: cousins.
1: It's the same thing for you.
3: Oh, my God.
1: This website is not good.
3: Even your fiance. You just met her, bro.
1: I know.
3: Dude.
1: I know.
3: Okay, I didn't know that they did that.
1: Ashley, Ashley, you can find you can find your ex on it too.
3: Really?
1: Dude. Yes.
3: Oh, come on.
1: It knows your dating history.
3: It's no, it isn't.
1: I swear to God, look up your actual name. Look up your actual name.
3: I've only looked up Jed and
1: Look up your actual name
3: and Katie. And I've never I haven't found anything on me and Katie, but let's see.
1: This is horrible. No, I found stuff on you too.
3: Oh wow, you're right.
1: Yes. I'm telling you, this is
3: that you? Wow, they got my first oh my God, they have my mom's landline from back in the day.
1: Dude, they had my parents' first house. They have the guy there go, you know this person. I click on him. The guy lived in the house before us.
0: Oh my God.
3: Oh, I'm finding some cousins on here. I don't know why I had this.
1: When he's 23andMe, when you could just
3: yes, I like this.
1: This is completely commandeered the show, but you know what? I think this is good. Just to let everyone know, we might get shadow banned if we do it. Don't title the podcast what I want you to title it as, which is Joe has a gun and a lot of them. We're fiending to use him.
0: That's right.
1: This is a horrible.
0: Stand your ground.
4: A super soaker doesn't count as a gun, buddy.
1: No, I listen. I got one, and don't make me prove it. But I'm dying to use it. And also, when I do, I'm going to be like Deadpool, and I'm going to sniff the smoke.

0: You have Sean. Oh.
1: And she does have Sean. Sorry, we're still talking about this.
2: My built-in bodyguard.
1: It's crazy. Just wait. Just wait. Ron DeSantis, wait for any political person in Florida. Have someone get murdered. We're going to sue you, and then you guys are going to have to take this stuff off. Just wait.
3: You just wait.
1: Some of these things are crazy.
2: That's too much.
3: It says
2: it's too much info out there.
0: It's telling you like where she works and how long she's been working there.
1: Bro, I'm telling you. Not to get political, and I've actually supported a lot of the things that these politicians in Florida have said. You guys need to fix this.
2: Yeah, that's like ethically wrong.
1: Fix it. Wow. Republican, Democrat, I don't care. I'd like fix that.
2: Fix it, Jesus.
1: And one last time, and then we're going to move on, and I'm going to mention again. I will shoot you. And like be happy about it, too. I'll be like, oh my God, I finally got to do that. Like, that was awesome. So don't. All right, let's move on, shall we?
0: We shall. Are you able to?
1: I'm going to be honest, I'm really not.
2: I feel like every 5 minutes it's going to loop back.
0: Guys, your information is being shared everywhere.
1: Buddy, I hate that you've been right about everything, but you really have been.
0: Make some noise for Jeff B. Right.
4: That's right, thank you. I was right about Epstein. Right? I talked about Epstein 6 years ago.
0: You did.
4: And I said that when they first released those batch of documents that it was all a sham. So two for two. We're three for three now with the government spying on you and them releasing all your information and all these private companies selling your information. So now it's globally online. This is the central point where we go from to globalism. There are going to be no countries. There are going to be no borders. Everybody's going to be universally everywhere all at once.
1: All right, don't make me take back what I just
4: okay.
1: said. Jana, we got to move on, don't we?
5: Good morning, Joe. I just wanted to go to you really quick and let you know that the property appraiser, I work in an industry where we have to reference that quite frequently. And there's some people that I will actually go to the property appraiser and redact the information so that it can't be seen online because if you go to, say you live in Pinellas County, if you go to the Pinellas County property appraiser, type in somebody's name, you can literally see every property they own within that county.
1: Hmm.
4: That's kind of yucky.
5: So make sure that you can actually ask the property appraiser or the tax collector's office to redact that information so it stars it all out so you can't see it.
1: Interesting. All right. Well, Jana,
5: so,
1: this is...
5: Just to let you know, that's there too.
4: But Jana, what if you rent a property and you don't own?
0: Good question, yeah.
5: So if you rent it and you don't own, you'll see the owner's name of the property.
4: Okay.
5: You won't see your name.
4: Okay.
0: That's safe.
2: Hmm. Yeah, that's safe.
4: Oh, damn. My parents are screwed.
0: Yeah, but you're not.
4: No.
5: But yeah, they always say if you're a public figure, police officer, lawyer, attorney, they always let you know to make sure you ask the property appraiser to redact that information so that it stars it out so you can't see it. And it'll even blur your house on Google. So if somebody does like a Google search for your address, it'll blur your house out so you can't.
1: So they do that for the police, but they don't do that for other people?
0: Right, regular citizens, yeah.
1: That will get me to hate a cop quick.
2: Because
5: I
1: back the blue, but I ain't going
5: to
1: back him if that's the case.
0: How come our information has to be public?
1: I don't know!
5: Well, the property appraiser, it is public information, like according to the parcels of land and stuff like that. And you, like I said, you can request for them to redact that information. But
0: I don't know. I'm just finding it hard to understand. Safe.
5: I know as public figures out there, you guys probably, you know, have a lot of people that don't like you or something like that. And it's hard to have your information.
1: Someone called Katie Fat on the air yesterday.
0: It wasn't great.
2: Still trying to beat him up. No, I just don't understand.
1: Katie's trying to find that verse.
0: Okay with my email being there, but like my home address and my phone number and the previous places that I've lived. Also, everybody.
1: How about
0: the
1: previous places previous people you slept with? It's
0: right,
1: crazy.
0: Like,
1: you can look everything up. All right, Jana, thank you so much. I love you. I already know that I'm going to get talking to that. We should have moved on a while. I'm sorry. I'm just freaking out.
5: Yeah,
4: we're also calling.
1: No, you're good, Jana. We love you. You know, a lot of people want to talk about this. This is like the PSA show. And also, we make jokes. I want to make that very clear. Obviously, I back the blue. We love our police officers, and they should be protected, so I'm happy about that. I just think that maybe we should be protected, too. But I'm not joking about another thing, which is we'll do it. And
2: pew, pew, pew.
4: Wait a minute. That's the secret sound. Just
1: let's get into more important business, okay? 800-409-93. You know what? We got to move on.
4: We got a couple minutes.
1: We got a couple minutes, just a but couple, I'd yeah. rather just I'd rather get this out of the way, and then we could spend more time on it, because okay. there is something that we do need to talk about that is worth our time.
4: Okay.
1: What we will do next is we're going to because we got a long commercial break.
4: I gotcha.
1: What we're going to do is we're going to talk about Honk Gate. Honk Gate. And the question really is going to be, when is it socially acceptable to use your horn? When is it okay to honk? Because Katie, we went and saw a movie over the weekend. And while I think all the moviegoers were excited about Spider-Man, one moviegoer was pissed off at someone honking at her in a roundabout.
0: I was not happy.
1: So Katie will break down the situation she was in. Should she have been honked at? I think that there's someone in here that's going to tell her that she shouldn't have done what she did and she deserved to be honked at. Okay. I think it will be Jed. I think Jed's going to pull up driving school for you.
4: No, I don't think so. I need to hear Katie's story before I make
1: wait till
4: decision.
1: You
4: okay.
1: If not, I might tell her she should have kept going. I wouldn't do that.
4: We're not
1: going
4: to bully you. That already, that already happened yesterday.
0: Still reeling from it.
1: We've got that. We've got Harry Styles' Secret Town. We've got a ton on the way, so we will get into all of that. Hey, who's this?
3: Hello, my name is Heather Hines. How are you?
1: But Heather, do not say your last name. You don't want to do that anymore, Heather. Heather, we're not doing that anymore. Just say, you know what? Use a fake name. Who is this?
3: Okay, my name is Kim.
1: Hi, Kim. Hi, Kim, what's up?
3: I would like to know when you are going to do Name That Noise again, or Name That Sound.
1: The Secret Sound?
3: Yeah. The Secret Sound, I know it.
1: You do.
4: And guess what? You've been banned today, Kim, because...
1: No, she hasn't. She's just... She didn't call... She called in to see when we were going to do it, not that she has the answer.
4: Okay.
1: I got you, Heather. Or Kim. we do it on the 40s, okay? So 640, 740, 840, and 940.
3: Okay, thank you so much.
1: Well, now I want to know what you think the sound is, but I can't know. I really
4: want
1: to know.
4: I do want to know her guess.
1: I can't do that. So 8:40, okay?
3: Okay.
1: All right, we'll
0: talk. I love her laugh.
1: What's your sign is next? Text your name, where you're from, birthday, your sign, 97720. No, I know. I'm telling you, the whole address thing really took a toll on the show.
0: Jesus.
1: Yeah, the whole show was gone after that. But
0: that was supposed to be fun.
1: That was not fun.
0: Because that's what I do. I search people. I didn't know that you
4: and
0: guys.
4: You should continue to search people to make sure that they're good people and upright citizens.
0: That's right. I'm just not going to pull up to their house randomly.
4: And if they wrong you, you can always send a glitter bomb box to them.
0: You're right. Stay safe, my friends. But I did not know. All right, what's your sign?
1: My place is booby-trapped with a bomb. Funny right. You say that. If you show up on the premises.
4: A stink bomb.
1: You will die. What's your sign is next? Wrong button. That's the next song. Yeah, then. Yeah, right.
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1: Start your day with your morning reading. 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Hey, Ashley, what's my sign?
2: Aries, take a risk, but don't risk going to Joe's apartment. Taurus,
3: Hey, don't risk going to Ashley's apartment.
2: Be careful about coming across as a know-it-all. It's not your job to judge or dictate anything. Marie and Sefner is a Gemini. Calm down and take things one step at a time. Cancer, you can't help everybody. Shout out to Tommy and Zephyr Hills, who's a Leo. Approach things with a positive attitude. Virgo, be content with what you do today, even if it's something simple. Libra, this is going to be an exciting day for you. Scorpio, make room for something new. Sagittarius, say yes to things that are unexpected. Brianna and Sefner is a Capricorn. Do something different today. You got to shake things up a bit. Aquarius, try solving your own problems before trying to solve others. And last but not least, Pisces, you got to choose people and places that bring you joy.
3: Thank you.
2: All
3: right, we'll do. Let's do Secret Sound now. 800-409-9393. Right after the Secret Sound, a honk the horn. Debacle heard all around

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2: All right. Here we go. This is what we're going to do right now. I'm going to play it twice.
3: Okay.
2: We're going to take one call. They're going to get it right. We're going to freak out, be super excited. Life will be good. Do you want to talk to Jeffrey, Samantha, Diane, Angelica? What? What's so funny?
3: Because is it, I'm thinking of, what are you thinking? I'm thinking, is it Jeffrey from?
4: I was thinking Jeffrey Dahmer. I don't know, that's the first thing that came to my head.
3: Well, we were just talking about addresses.
4: Yeah, there it is. Oh my gosh,
3: stop,
4: twin.
3: That's scary.
2: I like yours.
4: I like both of you guys' glasses.
2: Those are from Halloween. Oh. Hey, Jeffrey.
5: Yes.
2: Jeffrey, you are an icon. Jeffrey, it was, last week that you called in the show and I did something. I broke the rules for you since you're a teacher and school was about to start. I wanted to make sure that you were ready to go. And I allowed you to take a stab at it four times. You guessed four different guesses for the secret sound.
5: It was three, but yes.
2: Okay, three. My apologies. All right, my bad.
3: He said, get it right.
2: Yeah. Jeffrey, you have come back to us with a new guess. You believe you now have figured out what the secret sound is. Before we play it and we take that guess, how has school been?
5: It's good. Good.
2: Yep. All right. Good.
4: Short and sweet.
2: Short and sweet, yes. Okay. He's like, come on. I don't care. Just let me guess. All right. Jeffrey, what's the Joe Show secret sound?
5: Is it opening a hotel door?
2: It is not.
5: It is not. Okay. No.
3: All right, Jeffrey.
2: Jeffrey, actually, fun fact, though, that was the original secret sound that kicked off the Joe Show's secret sound competition. We did that a year ago. So that's pretty crazy that you guessed that. That's a callback to, I think, like six sounds ago. Jeffrey, thank you. Which I have thought about, by the way. I have in the past thought, like, when we get ready to do the secret sound, once we give away these Harry Style tickets, next shot's going to be at 9:40. I've thought to myself, you know, what if I brought back, you know, Walt Disney World annual passes? What if I did a previous sound and just see, like,
6: who's actually paying attention?
2: Who's going to notice it? But we're not going to do that. I'm trying to think of which one was the original secret sound. I can't find it. All right, next shot one more time. That's going to be right around 9:40.
3: Yeah.
0: Back to School is brought to you by Lunchables, the original charcuterie board.
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2: 800-409-9393. When is it okay to use your horn? Katie, take it away.
4: So it was over the weekend. I was going to get my nails done. I was running late, as I usually am. So to get out of my neighborhood, you have to go through a roundabout. And the speed limit, keep in mind, is 20 miles an hour. It is slow. But there's also a ton of stuff going on. There's kids, there's people running, and there's animals.
3: Okay.
4: So I get around the roundabout, and there's this cute little tiny, it's like a baby squirrel, that was in the middle of the road. So I stop, and it's confused, because it's a baby squirrel, and it doesn't know the ropes yet.
3: Mm-hmm.
4: So I wait. And then it starts running down the road versus like across. So I'm there and all of a sudden two vehicles pull up behind me and just start blasting the horn. Not like a friendly little boop, boop. Like literally like you would have thought I was laying in the road, like giving them the finger or something, you know? And I was so mad because I'm like,
3: Did you get out?
4: I rolled down my window.
3: Okay.
4: I
3: gave him a finger.
4: I pointed at them. I gave them the Sophie Cunningham treatment. Yeah. And I said, are you okay?
3: Yeah, I'm trying to save a life.
4: I know. Like, I'm clearly stopping for a reason. And I don't think it warranted the blasting, like laying on the horn.
3: Yeah.
4: And it was like the morning. And it was like Sunday, day of the Lord.
3: That's
4: chill
3: annoying.
4: Out.
3: Yeah.
2: On Fridays, we do Furry Fridays, all thanks to the Humane Society of Tampa Bay, which is really because of Katie Summer.
3: Mm-hmm.
2: She started that. Like, Katie's the reason why we do that. She is the queen of the animals. So I would never tell her that in driving school, they teach you to just run that thing over.
3: No, they don't.
2: Yeah, they do. 100% they do.
3: No,
2: 800-409-9393 if you're in driving school. They'll tell you.
4: Now, is that if you're going fast? Again, I was going real slow.
3: She's not going fast to the point where if she breaks, she's going to cause a collision.
2: They say when you're driving, whatever runs in the road, you just keep going.
3: I don't believe that.
2: Jed, help me out on this. It's the truth. I'm not saying that I would. I stop.
3: Yeah. Oh, that kind of breaks my heart.
2: I'm just saying if they rear-ended you, you're at fault.
4: Yeah, that is insane.
6: You shouldn't stop for that.
3: So I should just run over a stray cat.
2: Yes. Hit it.
6: I mean, yeah, because you don't want to risk the safety of the drivers behind you.
3: But I also don't want to be a murderer.
2: And the safety of you.
6: What's the more important? You're in the driver behind you safety or the squirrel's safety?
3: The squirrel, because the person behind me is probably an ass.
2: What if the squirrel's a racist? Racist squirrel.
3: I don't stop for those.
2: You just saved a racist squirrel.
4: I think there's something to be said being like a defensive driver.
3: Yeah.
4: I'm
3: with you. It's being a defensive driver, and the person behind you shouldn't be riding your ass.
4: And chill out, man. It's a roundabout.
3: Right. You're not even supposed to be going fast.
4: Right.
2: Jason, what do you think about this whole situation with Katie?
7: I'll be honest with you. I think it's insane.
6: What?
7: It needs to be fixed.
6: Wait, who?
7: And you know what? But I think Katie needs to work on it.
6: Work on what? Her driving?
7: On her driving, yeah, absolutely. Yeah, I'll be honest with you. I took today off, and I heard the sound.
2: Hey, Scarlett, you're on the show.
3: What the hell was that?
8: Hey, good morning.
2: Good morning. Scarlett, what do you think about Katie's situation?
8: Okay, Katie, I have a question. Was there any, like, room for you to like pull over anywhere to get out of their way
3: so they can hit it? I mean, that would have happened.
8: Not so they can hit it, but you know, like, so you can get the squirrel and be out of their way as well.
4: It's a one lane roundabout, so I was really blocking everything, but with purpose.
3: She was
8: okay. No, I understand the intent and purpose was perfectly fine. They should not have been blasting their horn at you like that. Mm-hmm. I mean, like, maybe like a slight little honk, like, you know, I gotta go kind of thing. That's fine, but laying on their horn, no.
3: And what's even crazier, laying on your horn, this is a neighborhood, you're probably my neighbor. Yeah. I mean, we got real problems now.
4: Right, exactly.
3: You let me know where they live at, and I'll do something. I got it. I got you, girl. I got you.
8: Right? I'd do the same.
2: I gotta be honest with you with this whole roundabout thing. And I don't know if anyone else feels this way.
3: Mm-hmm.
2: Do most people not know how roundabouts work?
3: They don't. A lot of them didn't. Like, I didn't grow up with roundabouts. When I moved to Detroit, I had my first roundabout. And I was just like, whoa, where's everybody going? Why? When do I go? When do you go? And how do I exit?
2: So let me take this time, and then we're going to get back to the honking the horn thing. And Katie was in a roundabout. There was a squirrel that ran into it. She stopped. The people behind her were laying on their horn, flipping her off, going nuts. Katie's not happy about that. Just for anyone listening right now, hear me, and really, this is how it works. When you pull up to a roundabout, you slow down. There's a yield sign, not a stop sign, a yield sign. What does yield mean? It means you stop if someone is driving towards you. Mm-hmm. You gotta stop. The moment you enter the roundabout, there is no yield sign. There is no stop sign. You complete your turn. You keep going. When you pull up to the roundabout and you see a car in the actual roundabout, you stop your car. You don't creep up. Mm-mm. You stop your car completely. You wait. You let them go. There is someone that I live near who does not stop at the roundabout. And it's to the point where I get so frustrated, I speed up just so that I can cut them off. And I go, ah.
3: Yeah, I didn't have to, like, during driving
2: school, love you, Scarlett.
3: I didn't have to do the roundabout thing. I just had to parallel park. Because we didn't have roundabouts in Gary.
4: Yeah.
2: Evelyn says you got to run that squirrel over, by the way.
4: Oh, come on, man. It was a baby.
2: Go ahead, Evelyn.
9: Hey, listen. First time caller here. Love you guys. I've been listening for years.
2: Let's go! Evelyn, you want to kill that squirrel, huh?
9: You know what? I am a licensed insurance agent, and I say run that sucker over.
4: Okay, at that point, I would have been pursuing the death of a squirrel. Like, I could have slowed down. The speed limit is very, very slow in this neighborhood.
6: It's like 15, isn't it?
4: Yeah.
2: All right, hold on, though. Hold on, though, because Evelyn, you probably have to deal with a lot of these accidents, and who is at fault?
9: Absolutely. The person who would be at fault would be the person driving the vehicle.
2: Yeah.
9: That stopped in the middle of the road to let the squirrel move by.
3: That's not fair.
9: And no, that's not fair. Yeah, that's how that works. Your insurance rates up.
2: Yeah.
4: That doesn't make sense because then the person behind me, why are they just driving
3: exactly.
4: right
3: why
4: into
3: are you so
4: a
3: close?
4: Stopped car? What if there's traffic and then, you know, like
3: that's
4: bumper
3: what I'm
4: to
3: thinking.
4: Bumper, just 75.
3: You're riding way too close to me. If I stop abruptly and you run right into me,
4: yeah.
3: you're way too close.
4: That's
9: no, you're right there. They should be a good distance away, yeah. that's for sure.
4: Uh-huh.
9: However, if there is an animal, hit that animal. Do not avoid that animal.
4: You don't feel yeah. bad for hitting the animal?
2: Evelyn, well, I don't know. You still feel bad. Evelyn's not saying you hunt him down and you're, you know, driving into the grass to hit the squirrel. It's more so a safety thing because, yes, should people follow behind you like at a safe distance and should they be aware of your brake lights and all of that?
6: Of course.
2: Sure, 100%. But what happens if they mess up? What happens if they don't notice it? What happens if they can't react in time? What happens if, like, you're going around a roundabout, their following distance is good enough, and you slam on your brakes because you got to stop for the squirrel?
4: Mm-hmm.
2: Obviously, you didn't in the situation. You slowed down. You did all of that. But let's say you had to slam on your brakes because a deer just ran out in the road. Well, the people behind you are going to hit you. And when they hit you... It's
3: okay. It's your you know how truck or semis have like this car stops for something. Mm-hmm. I'm going to get you a bumper sticker and be a bumper sticker. This car stops for animals.
4: That's right.
6: They also have a sticker that says, please stay 100 feet away from me.
3: I need that one too.
2: Hey, Evelyn, call in more often. Thank you so much for calling in. We love you.
9: Absolutely. Love you guys.
6: Love you more.
2: Dale, you say next time you've got advice for Katie, which is Katie needs to lay on her horn.
10: Oh, yeah. Katie, I love animals, too. I'll stop for them every time, unless I'm on the highway, of course. But, you know, because, you know, people shouldn't be tailgating you anyway. But next time that happens, roll your window down, blare your horn, and say, yep, mine works, too.
4: Dale, I like that.
2: I like that.
4: I
2: like that a lot.
4: Period.
2: That's a good line. That's a good line. And also, I do stop. I do not actively look out to hit animals.
3: Remember, I stopped for that turtle.
10: Well, it's the reaction, you know, people hit the brakes because of things that just jump out in front of them. It's a reaction.
2: Yes.
10: And, yeah, you might be at fault because, you know, whatever. But, you know, if you're doing 15, 20 miles an hour, you shouldn't be on my butt.
4: Thank you.
10: If you are, there's a problem with you, not me.
3: And it speaks more about that person's character to want to, I guess, get money out of you
10: exactly.
3: because if they accidentally hit you.
10: Yeah.
3: And you're like, yo, I'll stop for animal.
10: Exactly.
3: Now you're going to go to my insurance.
2: Love you, Dale. We'll talk to you later.
3: I'm definitely
10: take care, guys. Love you all.
4: I like that. I need that. This car stops for animals.
2: This.
4: You have been warned.
3: Right. So they know.
2: Read my damn bumper sticker.
3: Hello. They got baby in this bitch. Might as well have this car stops for animals.
4: That is an excellent point, Ashley.
2: I gotta be honest, those baby in this bitch ones always make me go, what the hell?
3: It's okay, we have a kid. I'm gonna put it on you and Alyssa's.
2: I don't like bumper stickers that swear.
3: I'm getting it. I'm not big on

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2: Today is August 13th, which means it is 813 day. We are celebrating that area code.
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2: 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It is so cute. Like, I can't remember the last time I went there and they've added so much stuff and we had a good time. And the air conditioning feels fantastic. So Ariana Grande, soft
3: launch. Is Wright's Gourmet House the...
5: They got good air conditioning in there, I can tell you that much.
2: Yes, they do.
3: Get the Reuben. Quit playing with yourself and get the Reuben.
2: Ariana Grande is trending. She soft launched her relationship with former ex Ricky Alvarez. She is circling the block with an IG photo dump from yesterday. E! News is talking more about the story.
6: In an August 12th photo dump, Ariana shares two subtle snaps with the dancer, whom she previously dated for about a year in 2015. In one mirror selfie, the pair coordinate in white tops and black jeans as Ricky wraps his arm around the Grammy winner. And in another, the two switch positions with Ariana rocking a black dress and blue fairy wings hugging Ricky around the waist in an upside-down mirror pic.
2: I just like how that lady talks.
3: Yeah.
2: In an upside down mirror pic. That's fun. And you know what? I thought it was nightmare fuel when I found a crab in the lobby this past weekend at the radio station. But check this out. It was a high school football player in Arkansas. He discovered a 2-foot long cottonmouth snake hidden inside the helmet padding during warmups.
3: Oh, no.
2: What? Dude, listen.
7: A high school football player near Little Rock, Arkansas was shocked to discover a deadly snake inside his helmet, hiding in the padding. The player had been complaining about his helmet during practice. Animal services were called in to get the 2-foot-long venomous snake out of his helmet.
2: And I guess he was practicing for a while, and he's like, wow, this feels funny.
8: Ew! That's
2: weird. Meanwhile, the snake is in there like, woo!
8: Right, having the time of his life.
2: 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Make sure to like, subscribe, and share.
3: Oh, my God. These pictures are crazy of it, too. Did you see the pictures?
8: No, let's see.
5: What kind of color football helmet is that? Oh, it looks pink.
3: Red.
5: It looked pink.
8: That poor kid. I would never put a helmet on ever again.
3: Hanging out of the air.
8: I would never put a helmet on again. Nothing's going on my head.
5: Yeah, but that's not a... I mean, you can survive a cottonmouth bite, but...
2: Do you ever shake out your shoes before you put them on?
5: In case there's like a scorpion or something?
8: I do. Before I come to work, I do.
2: Yeah.
5: Oh,
8: my shoes are by the door. I don't know what's going to crawl on my
5: shoe. I don't live out in Texas.
8: And I also have PTSD from my sister.
2: We have scorpions here.
8: She had ants in her shoes.
3: We have scorpions in Florida?
2: Yeah, we had one at the radio station, the old building on Gandy.
8: Oh, God.
3: We did?
5: Yeah, we did.
8: Now I got to watch out for scorpions,
2: snakes.
3: Growing up in Arizona, do you know that when you have little babies, you got to put their cribs with glass cups, the legs in glass cups, because scorpions can't crawl up glass?
2: Really?
3: Yeah, so that's what you do
8: with
3: your
8: babies.
3: I'll
8: be putting my bed on glass cups.
3: Yes.
8: There we go.
3: Did you know that one time I put my shoes on and I felt a crunch, and then when I took it off, there was a big ass roach in my Vans, and I had to throw it in my van. You ever put your foot

0: Vans, and you got to throw them away because you stepped on a roach?
1: Nope. Mm-mm. Can't relate.
2: Oh, God.
0: Thank you, thank you, thank you.
3: Ah!
0: War of the Roses coming up. Secret Sound coming up. Got an hour left of the show. Happy Thursday. Happy first day of school for a lot of us.

0: All right, we are live on 93.3 FLZ. It's the Joe Show. You might be starting your first day of school today. Welcome back. You might be rolling with your first week. Hopefully it's going well. You might have school tomorrow. Good luck. And hey, make sure that you catch up on everything that you missed over summer vacation on our free iHeartRadio app. We've got a ton of War of the Roses. We've had big moments happen to us all personally. We're gearing up and getting ready for the cruise, which is coming up real soon. You got to check out the merch that we're making. It's going to be unbelievable. You know, with the Joe Show cruise, Margaritaville at Sea, going to Cozumel. This is next month. They have, because it's the new school year, they did release more cabins for us. We have specially priced cabins, right? Those sold out. We now got more. They're very close to selling out. I have a call with them again today to be like, hey, is there any chance we have, I don't know, did anyone book a vacation or something like that? Then they had to cancel. Can we get that room too?
1: Right.
0: Because I want to get as many people as possible on it. And when you book with us, you know, you get at what everyone else does when they book, but also we've created these merch bags. And last year we did shirts, we did a cup and a backpack. We're like, okay, perfect. Cause we learned a lot from last year. Some great things, some things we're like, maybe we do something different.
1: Switch it up.
0: You're getting a lot when it comes to booking most. So 97720, if you want to text in, we will connect you with the travel agent and whatnot. And you've got about a month to get ready. Katie, you're doing the whole 30.
2: Yes.
0: To get ready for this. And you said that you you have set up rewards for you so you can continue to do the whole 30 and do it exceptionally well.
2: Yes. So you're not supposed to weigh yourself until like the end of whole 30. That's the one rule I do break. So like at the end of the like Sunday, usually, you know, I see like how much weight I've lost and how I have been doing. And then I'm like, I deserve something.
1: You do.
2: So I'll like go to get some like Bath and Body Works fall scented candles, or maybe I like buy a new outfit, because, you know, I feel like when you've got a goal, do you reward yourself?
3: I do.
4: I have in the past.
1: You don't reward yourself?
4: No.
1: Oh, no, not anymore?
4: No, not well, after Sober October, I would go and get my big McDonald's meal. So my typical McDonald's meal before I did Sober October was 4 McDoubles, 20-piece nugget, large fry, and a large strawberry shake. That was my meal.
2: That's wow. So impressive.
4: Yeah, I could smash McDonald's. But that was my way. At the end of it, when I got to the finish line, yeah, I would reward myself at the end. But I feel like, for me personally, Katie, if I did like the little mini rewards like that, one, I'd go broke. I mean, Bath and Body Works candles, I mean, you go in on them.
2: Yeah.
0: And you do this once a week?
2: Once a week.
1: I'm not mad at that. I might have to incorporate that in mine.
0: Self-rewards are kind of awesome.
1: You deserve it.
0: 800-409-9393. What is your self-reward? I think I need to start doing that.
2: Yeah.
0: You know, my problem is food is my self-reward, and when you're trying to lose weight, that doesn't really help.
1: Yeah, because I was just going to say, Joe put me on to the chicken tenders at J. Alexander, and that's my reward. Oh. And they're so good.
0: They're so good.
1: But I'm trying not to do food.
0: Yeah, the ranch.
1: Yeah.
4: Oh, the ranch is next level.
1: And the honey mustard?
0: The shoestring fries, I still got those?
1: Oh, my God, yeah. Stop it. Okay, I got to get a better reward system going.
2: But I feel like making it like smaller goals makes it more attainable. If it's something that's too big, I'm just like, no, I'll get a case of it.
0: Is that just an excuse then to buy yourself things, though?
1: What are you talking about?
2: There's a method to my madness.
1: So is my reward bad? I haven't had a drink in 3 weeks and I want one tomorrow.
0: Yeah, have a drink.
2: Yes.
1: So that's a good reward, right?
2: Yep.
1: Okay.
0: But the thing is,
1: it defeats the purpose for not drinking for 3 weeks. That's what's in my head.
0: I lost 18 pounds over the last month. Wow. 1 month, 18 pounds. Don't clap, Vanilla Face. You said that I lost water weight.
4: Well, I said about a third of that is water weight yesterday.
0: Right.
4: But
0: well,
4: it's still a big accomplishment.
0: What's a third of 18?
4: 6.
0: So I've lost 12 pounds.
4: Yeah.
2: Yay!
4: That's good. I'm saying that's a great job. I'm not knocking it.
0: Well, knock this. On Sunday, I rewarded myself with a ridiculous amount of food. I think I gained all 18 back.
4: Can I ask you a question? What kind of food did you reward yourself with?
0: You were with me, buddy. Chicken tenders, pretzel bites, and popcorn.
4: Well, okay.
1: Chicken tenders, hey, that's
0: and
1: protein.
0: And then a Chipotle.
4: Yeah,
0: I
4: was about to say.
0: I've been doing Chipotle burritos because I need extra carbs for my runs.
1: Mm-hmm.
0: And I got some cheese in mine the other day, and it was delicious.
4: You naughty boy.
0: Melted cheese. Naughty boy. Naughty, naughty boy. So maybe sometimes rewards are actually bad for you. I don't know. I need healthy rewards.
4: Why don't you? Because
0: the other thing that's bad for me is spending money. I got a wedding I got to save for. So it's like, what is like a personal reward that doesn't
4: require monetary or
0: cost
4: food?
0: You calories, cost you money? I don't know.
1: Yeah, that, it doesn't exist.
0: I'm trying to figure
1: go
0: that
1: outside
0: out.
1: And touch some grass.
2: I know. Exactly.
0: Hey,
2: like
0: who's
2: a
0: this?
2: Nap? I don't know.
5: Hey, I'm a man.
0: Wait, why isn't your number saved? Hey, I'm a man.
5: Hey, yo, my man. You know what's crazy? I called the direct line to test it out. Nobody picked up. And I'm feeling sad because I'm going to spin the block on topics because my phone got disconnected. And I said, you disconnect my phone, I ain't getting nothing.
0: Oh, so in other words, you would like to recap the topics we've done so far today and give your take on all of them?
5: Well, yeah, because I'm Wi-Fi surfing. You know what Wi-Fi surfing is? I took a text now number and I said, you know what? I'm just going to spin the block right now on the hotspot.
0: Okay, all right. So let's do this. I'm going to roll through everything that we talked about today, and we want Jules' take, and you can go back and listen to everything we've done. First off, though, let's finish off this topic. Personal rewards. Yeah. You hit a goal, Jules. For example, well, you're trying to, you like gaining weight. Do you guys know that?
1: I did not know that.
0: Jules celebrates his weight gain.
4: He gets super skinny.
0: Jules, you are going on the cruise with us. What is a personal
5: reward?
0: What is your personal reward for that?
5: I'm like you. You know, anytime something good happens in my life, I like to reward myself, and I always get a fillet mignon and a lobster tail.
0: I love Philip McMinn's. And a lobster.
5: I order myself a food because I want to get fat. I'm actually, like I said, I celebrate getting fat. I weighed myself a few days ago. I'm 167. I'm very happy about that.
1: Okay.
5: Very happy.
1: Yeah.
0: All right, let's go back to the very beginning of the show. We talked about doom piling, where when you don't want to get to something, you explain it.
2: Yeah, so, what does it stand for again? It's like where you don't want to deal with something. So like for me, it's my mail. Like it'll pile up and I never put it away. It's like my doom pile and I dread having to organize it.
0: Do you have a doom pile?
5: Absolutely. Bills. You see, my phone is disconnected.
2: Right.
5: I act like they don't exist until they exist. And then I'm like, okay, you know what? That's today's problem. I try not to think about tomorrow's problems today. Like SFA, my light bill is due on the 15th. You know what? I'm not thinking about it until the 15th. Why am I going to worry myself? You know? Okay, next topic. Spin the block.
0: We got an ad in the Tampa Bay Times, and it's a back-to-school picture. It has a picture of Ashley, a picture of Katie, a picture of me, and then a picture that says it's Jed, but it's also me. It's Jed was not in it. Thoughts?
5: You know what? I was really mad about that because, you know, like, Jed should have been in there. Like, he's handsome, like Lord Farquaad. That's the man, you know? They should have put him right next to you. You know what? I'm gonna email them right now about that when I get the chance.
4: Wait, who are you going to email? Tampa Bay Times?
5: The
4: or
5: Tampa Bay
4: Tommy?
5: Times. Like,
4: no, it's not their fault. No. It's our boss Tommy's fault.
0: All right, then we got into War of the Roses, which is coming up again at 9:30. But in War of the Roses, a woman was afraid because her significant other had rashes on his body, but he's only allergic to fabric, a certain detergent. She thought, okay, well, he's probably laying in someone else's bed. Turns out he was.
5: Yeah, that was the giveaway. You know something? I found out a woman cheated on me because she was allergic to only one thing, and it was latex.
1: Oh. You got that latex.
5: Yeah, that latex, you know, hold on. Yep, it's insane.
0: Katie got honked at a bunch because she was going around a roundabout and a squirrel jumped out. She stopped for the squirrel. The people behind her were mad. She stopped. They think she should have just ran over the squirrel. What do you think?
5: Absolutely not. I am a Buddhist, and I will not hurt any other sentient being if I could avoid it. I would have done the same thing. I pull over the tortoises. I pick them up, and I also stop at the sand crane.
4: At the what?
2: The cranes.
4: Oh, okay.
2: I love that.
0: All right. And then the last one, Jules. We're going on the cruise couple of weeks. Are you packed?
5: Actually, no. I'm not quite ready because, you know, we have to talk about a few things. I don't know what to pack. I did show you the truck. I was again. I am kind of red mentally, but why should I pack? I'm not going to be wearing clothes that much. I'm going to be in the pool all day.
4: Wait, you're wearing a, wait, you're bringing a banana hammock?
5: Yeah, probably am.
1: So you're right.
4: I will, if Jules, oh.
1: Oh my God.
5: Joe, you showed him? You showed him, Joe?
4: Jules, I will wear that with you for a whole day. I might wear one of those the whole trip. That's badass.
5: I'm going to send you the link. I'll send you the link.
4: Okay, please do. We'll get matching ones.
0: Jules, love you. I'll text you, and I got to fix my headphones.
5: Wait, there's one thing I wanted to say.
0: Oh.
5: That background check, knowing everybody's stuff, man. Don't look me up, brother. That's what we're spending the vlog on. That's the one I wait, man.
0: Oh, yeah. Wait, because I didn't want to bring it because I don't want anyone looking me up. But all right.
5: I love you, bro. I'll at you later. We'll love play some games. Man. Bye. I got to get my phone bill.
4: He's Wi-Fi hopping.
1: Right.
4: He's spending the block. Not mad on the at Wi-Fi. That.
0: He is Wi-Fi hopping. All right, we will. Why do they keep having the? Isn't the trip to Vegas
4: it's
0: supposed to be at 9:25?
4: Yes.
0: Okay, they keep putting it at the end of the show.
4: Okay.
0: I think it's because off air. Your shot to win a trip to Las Vegas is next.

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2: War of the Roses is in 2 minutes. And immediately after War of the Roses, right after we catch a cheater, you're going to win a trip to New York City. Secret Sound. Don't miss it.

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2: Aaron, how long have you thought that Brent has been cheating on you?
3: About like a few months now.
2: You guys have been together for a couple of years. Is this the first time ever that you've thought potentially that he could be cheating on you?
3: No, definitely not the first time. This is the strongest I've had that feeling, though.
2: Have you been cheated on before?
3: Yes.
2: By Brent?
3: Not by Brent, in a past relationship.
2: Okay. The main reason why you emailed us, or that, like, what happened is he had an allergic reaction.
3: Yeah, he's had like these rashes, and he's been really like weird whenever I ask about him.
2: You know he's allergic to one thing, and that would be laundry detergent?
3: Right, it's scented laundry detergent.
2: What did he say when you brought that up to him?
3: Well, he was just like, oh, it's nothing, like, he said it was like eczema or something, like.
2: Has there been a night where he didn't come home, or?
3: Yes, there's been like a couple where, you know, he's at work a little longer than he usually is.
2: But he's fallen asleep every night in his bed, or like in your bed.
3: Yes, he's coming home.
2: You guys,
4: when he says eczema, has this been something he's dealt with before?
3: No.
4: Okay.
3: I've never heard nothing about no eczema.
4: Yeah, you're like, this is new.
5: I'm going to say, the only thing I'm going to say is they do say when you are an adult, there are some times where you can pick up an allergy or an allergic to something.
4: Okay.
5: Yeah, so you never know. I'm just trying to, you know.
4: All right.
3: That's true.
2: Aaron, I don't... What's that?
3: I said, that's true, but he was defensive about it.
4: Okay. Yeah, it was a weird reaction.
3: Mm-hmm.
4: Okay.
2: I don't have any other questions. I think we could just make this call. If you could, mute your phone, and you might hear things, and we're hoping that you don't, but you might hear things that you don't want to hear, right? Do not unmute your phone, though, until I tell you to do so, just so we can get all the information out of them, okay?
3: All right.
2: Okay, go ahead and mute your phone. All right. Jed has called Brent, and let's hope he sends the flowers there.
6: Hello.
5: Hi, is this Brent?
6: Yes, it is. Who is this?
5: Hi, Brent. My name is Kayla. I'm actually calling from a new flower store called Beautiful Blossoms. We're located in St. Pete, and we're just trying to get our name out there. So if you had a moment just for a two-question survey, I would love to offer you a dozen long-stem red roses for completely free. Like I said, I just need you to answer two survey questions. It could take less than 30 seconds. Can you help us out?
6: Yeah, sure. I can help you out.
5: Thank you so much. I do need to let you know this call is being recorded for quality and training purposes. Are you okay with that?
6: It's being recorded? Yeah, sure. That's fine.
5: Okay. Let's get to these questions. Have you purchased flowers in the last 6 months?
6: Yes, I have.
5: Okay. Do you plan on purchasing flowers in the next 6 months?
6: Yes, I do.
5: Right. Now, those are the two survey questions that I had for you, and we can move on to who you would like to send these roses to. And like I said, it'll be a dozen long stem red roses, so pretty romantic.
6: Okay. Can I send them to Megan?
5: Okay. Megan, last name?
6: Megan.
5: Okay. And what would you like to say on the note that we're going to attach these roses to Megan?
6: I don't want my name on the roses, but if we could just say, I was thinking about you. Have a great day.
5: And she'll know these are from you?
6: I would assume so, but I wouldn't want my name on them.
5: Okay, I will not put your name on it, but I do need to transfer you.
2: Ask him why. You ask him why.
5: You say you don't want your name on it. Okay, why don't you want your name on it? Just so, you know, she kind of knows who they're from.
6: Yeah, it's kind of personal. I just prefer not to have my name on it.
2: Ask him why again.
5: What about a nickname or something so she knows? Is there a reason why you don't want your name on there?
6: You know, just would just prefer not to have my name on there, you know?
5: No nickname that she calls you?
6: Nah, no nickname.
5: Or a nickname you might call her so she kind of knows who they're from?
6: Yeah, you can just say, like, Meg, you know, kind of call each other, you know, just Meg. So Meg is fine.
5: Just Meg, and she'll know these are from you? All right, I'll put that then. Now I'm actually going to transfer you over to Shipping and Handling, and they will gather the rest of your information. Again, thank you so much for helping us out, Brent.
6: Thank you.
2: Hi, is this Brent?
6: Yes.
2: Hey, Brent. Brent, I'm going to make this super quick so you can move on with your day. First of all, thank you for taking the time to complete the survey. We're going to send these flowers to a Megan.
6: Yeah, that's correct.
2: But you want to put down just Meg?
6: Yeah, Meg is good.
2: Okay. And I got the note here. I see you don't want to put a name?
6: Nah, I prefer no name on the note.
2: All right. So only thing I have to say, totally your business. It is flowers with a value over $500. So they're very nice. Be a shame if someone else took credit.
6: Yeah, that's okay. Someone else can take credit for them. You know, I'm not paying for it, so it's okay.
2: Okay. Do you, I could put, like, what about Aaron? Should I put Aaron?
6: Why would you put Aaron?
2: Do you know an Aaron?
6: No, I don't know an Aaron at all.
2: No, you don't know Aaron?
6: No, I don't know an Aaron. Nope.
2: Aaron.
6: What the f*** is going on? What's going on? What's happening here?
2: So, Brent, my name is Joe. You can hang up at any point, but you're currently on 93.3 FLZ with War of the Roses. And Aaron got in contact with us because she was afraid that you were cheating on her, and it looks like you are. Aaron, do you want to say anything?
0: I don't even know where to start.
6: What's going on?
0: You're cheating on me is what the f*** is going on.
6: No, I don't know. I have no idea what you're talking about.
0: You're sending her roses?
6: This is bullshit. What the hell? You gonna really put our business out there on the radio? Are you f***ing kidding me?
0: I mean, I don't know why you're trying to turn this on me right now. You just got caught cheating and sending her roses.
6: I didn't get caught doing shit. I don't know what you're talking about. I have no idea what you're talking about.
0: Megan?
6: Yeah, Megan is a friend.
0: Laying up with me?
6: Yeah. I mean, I don't know what the you're talking about. Like, I've been loyal to you. Like, you know, Megan is a friend and these are free roses. You know, I can get you roses anytime that you want, but these are for her.
0: Like, well, you can play stupid all you want, but I think, you know, we both know what's going on here.
2: Why not put your name? That's what I'm confused about. If this isn't, you know, a nothing, why not put your name?
6: Yeah, because, you know, Megan is a friend, so, you know.
2: Yeah, but how would she know it's from you? Like, I don't know. I feel like if my coworker got flowers and there was no name, she wouldn't think it's from me.
6: Yeah, well,
2: why would she know?
6: Yeah, I told you the nickname was Meg.
2: Meg is a unique nickname.
6: Hey, I mean, I don't really care about credit for the roses. As I said, these are free roses. So
2: okay, so how long have you been cheating?
6: I'm not saying I'm cheating. Like I said, you know, Meg is a friend. I don't know what the f*** you're talking about.
2: Uh-huh. And what detergent does she use?
6: How the f*** would I know what detergent she uses? I have no idea.
2: Well, I think you do know, and I think you know why.
5: And I think you just need to be honest now.
6: Okay, what the f*** is this? Like, I'm telling you that she's a friend, that she's a coworker, or whatever. Like, I don't know why we're making this a big deal. Like, you contacted me for free roses. That was bullshit. Like, I don't know what the f*** you want me to do. Like,
5: be honest. That's what we want you to do.
2: Or send them to your girlfriend.
6: As I said, I can buy her roses at, you know, at, like, literally at any time. Like, you know, you call me randomly for roses and saying that.
2: Aaron, when's the last time that Brent got you flowers?
0: I mean, probably when we were first starting the date. So this anytime I want is confusing, because you have not gotten me any kind of flowers in a long ass time.
6: That's bullshit. You know it. I got you flowers a few months ago. I got you roses for Valentine's Day. Like, what the are we talking
2: about? You lie about everything.
6: Not lying about anything. I don't know what
5: you're lying right now.
6: Absolutely not. What the no.
2: All right, well, I think Aaron knows the truth. Aaron, I'm going to talk to you off the air, okay?
0: All right.
7: 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Just maybe not back to class.
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0: 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Katie has the giggles.
1: Yeah, she does.
0: She's just out here giggling. 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
0: Krista, Steve, Angelica, Helena, Mai Mai, Sierra.
1: Let's go, Helena. Is that her name?
4: I like that.
0: Hi, Helena.
5: Good morning. How are you?
0: Helena, I'm good, but I'm not as good as you're about to be because you're about to tell me what the secret sound is, and you're going to be correct, and we're all going to be freaking out because we're going to fly you to New York.
5: Because I'm going to New York.
0: That's right. That's right. New York City, Harry Styles, Madison Square Garden. We've got the hotel, the flight, tickets. You ever been to New York?
5: I have not.
0: Been one time. I was there for like 24 hours, and it was awesome. I've always wanted to go back.
5: Oh,
0: so
5: I bet.
0: When you go, you got to take a lot of pictures, okay?
5: Oh, tons. Tons. I'll text them right over to you guys.
0: I love it. I love it. All right, let's all get quiet, listen to the sound, and we'll end the show by Helena winning. Joe Show's secret sound. Hey, Helena, what's the Joe Show's secret sound?
5: I think it is a clock hand ticking to the next minute.
0: It is not. I'm sorry, Helena.
5: It's okay. I'll try again tomorrow.
0: That's right. We'll talk again tomorrow, okay? That's it for today's show. Hints. Do we want them?
6: Yes.
0: You'll get them tomorrow if we do not have a winner. Friday edition of the show. Coming up tomorrow morning, well, it's Friday edition of the show. That means we've got Find the Florida Man. We've got Am I the A-Hole, Furry Friday, F Yeah Friday Mix, Harry Styles Trip, Busch Gardens tickets, and Ed Sheeran. So there's a lot that we're going to do. Favorite moments of today's show?
1: Clearly is everybody's. You finding out about the address on the internet and all of your information is public.
6: Oh, that's
1: that was my favorite.
6: That's
1: I won't
6: getting,
1: speak
6: that's
1: for everybody
6: today. Actually,
1: I won't speak for everybody.
0: No, let's clip something else.
6: Why?
0: I think that there were other moments we can clip.
6: Because you don't want to talk about how you just found out you're today years old when you found out about this.
0: I just don't think that I want to invite people to like be able to find certain things. But I do want to make this very clear because I have thought about it since that happened, and obviously that was an in the moment moment. And sometimes we say things, and it's like, ooh, should I have said that, and all of that. So I thank you for bringing that up, guys. I would like to make a statement. I've thought about it. I will shoot you right in the face, and I won't even think about it. So there you go. What is your favorite moment, Katie?
1: I really like talking about the doom piles, because I'm glad this is not a unique situation.
0: Yes. Chad?
6: I was going to say same thing as Ashley. I love talking about the addresses. It was interesting.
1: Conspiracy.
4: Yeah.
6: There's no conspiracy when it's true.
1: Facts.
6: Conspiracy conspiracy is just a word that they use to silence people.
0: All right. My favorite moment was just the fact that everyone's back to school and whatnot, and you could tell by the streamings and the listenings and all of that. 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Well, last thing I want to say, make sure you book your cruise. 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

first day of school for you today, yay. Or maybe you don't start till tomorrow. Or maybe you started on Tuesday or on Monday. So you're like, this is the Monday, Tuesday, Wednesday. Fourth day of school. It's back to school week. I love this. This is Katie hanging out with you and Olivia Rodrigo. I know.

today. Well, the good news is we don't have a heat advisory. So, success. We're going to have sunshine, highs in the low 90s, but you know the heat index, it's going to feel hotter than that. Maybe a little bit of rain. 93.3 FLZ, Tampa Bay's number one and only hit music channel.

he was waiting for that, and it was the first time, well, like publicly, that Travis Kelce referred to Taylor Swift as his wife. 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

experience? Because I feel like I am only just hearing about this heat dome nonsense for the first time this year. 93.3 FLZ. This is Katie. I mean, I've lived in Florida for a minute now. But yes, it's a sweltering heat dome that is going to literally bake Florida this weekend, lasting through next week. Yeah, it's going to be very, very hot.

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1: That Doja Cat is going to be here in Tampa. She's got Lotto opening up for her. That's going to be at Benchmark International Arena. 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

August 13th, celebrating the 813 area code. So some really good deals that you can get throughout Tampa, Hillsborough County. You can go to Blind Tiger Coffee Roasters. You can go to Wright's Gourmet House. Yum, yum, yum. A Cuban, $8.13. Yes. The Pirate Water Taxi. What else? There's more places. The Florida Aquarium. Mosey. Deals for everyone. It's Katie on 93.3 FLZ. What else? The Salty Donut. On Swan. Noble Crust. The Sale. Just to name a few.

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just dropped the trailer, and there's a new documentary that is going to be here September 1st. It's about Ray Gun. Do you remember Ray Gun? So this is from the Paris Olympics a couple years ago. The Australian breakdancer, like she would do like the kangaroo jump thingy. So it's all about Ray Gun. And I usually don't watch documentaries, but I feel like I have to watch this. Because after the trailer, I'm like, what are you, hello? What are you saying? Her husband was a judge? Conflict of interest. 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

0: you're heading out for a break, take advantage of some of those 813-day deals. We're celebrating the area code, Tampa Hillsborough County, yes. 93.3 FLZ. This is Katie. All right, so Elizabeth, you are in Tampa. Are you on your lunch right now?
1: Yes, I'm on my lunch break.
0: What's for lunch?
1: I had a smoothie.
0: Smoothie. God, I wish I was the type of person who could have a smoothie. Just a smoothie for lunch and be good, because I would smash that smoothie and be like, okay, what's next? All right.

2 o'clock. So we do have a small chance of rain today. I'm just happy we don't have a heat advisory again, because I was trying to walk the dogs last night at like 7 and still it felt like 105 outside. 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

0: 93.3 FLZ. What's up? This is Katie. Talking to Kaylee. Hi, Kaylee. Got us on in Wesley Chapel. So tell me something good about your week.
1: Just bought a house with a pool, so that's exciting.
0: No way. You guys just move in?
1: Yeah, and it's our first house.
0: Oh, that's so exciting. Congratulations. And with the pool, too?
1: Exactly.
0: Dude, and this weather lately, a pool is

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0: what Taylor Swift's husband, Travis Kelce, had to say about their wedding last month.
1: Wedding was the best night of my life. And I appreciate everybody who came out and celebrated and, you know, had fun with us. And, yeah, that's about all I really got from that night. It was a crazy night. It was full of a lot of celebration.
0: He says end scene. 90-

0: Reminder, the school supply list is not a suggestion. 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
1: Man, we thought that Florida wildlife was unhinged. Check out what just happened in Arkansas.
2: A high school football player near Little Rock, Arkansas, was shocked to discover a deadly snake inside his helmet, hiding in the padding. A high school football player near Little Rock, Arkansas, was shocked to discover a deadly snake inside his helmet, hiding in the padding. The player had been complaining about his helmet during practice. Animal services were called in to get the 2-foot-long venomous snake out of his helmet.
0: Be like, that's it. Time to move.

0: football.
1: 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So you're going to watch any of the preseason games tonight? So our Tampa Bay Buccaneers, they don't have their first preseason game until tomorrow. So that's away. Bucks, Jets, game starts at 7 p.m. Baker Mayfield will not be playing, which honestly I feel like is for the best because no injuries, no ma'am.

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93.3 FLZ. I love that there's studies about this. But experts are talking about how soon do you need to shower after a workout before it turns into a stinky winky situation. So they said about an hour. And meanwhile, you're like, hello? Did she just say stinky?

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0: Florida's number one and only hit music channel. This is Katie. Okay, I'm talking to Maddie in St. Pete. You are at work. Thank you for listening. And what just happened at work?
1: Well, I went to change my desktop password. I thought I was changing just my own desktop password.
0: Okay.
1: But I changed the password for the domain for the entire company.
0: Oh, my God. Shoot. Shut up. What happened then?
1: I don't know, but IT fixed it.
0: Yay. Shout out to IT.

going to the grocery store today, tomorrow, sometime during the weekend. You know, I love me some Aldi. 93.3 FLZ. It's Katie. Yes, I've been actively stalking when they're going to start having the fall stuff on the shelves. So they say, like, right now is when the fall decor is coming to Aldi. Late this month, they're going to start rolling out all, like, the fall pumpkin-y grocery items. So, like, pasta.

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0: 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This is Katie and Jenna in Tampa. You just came back inside from working in the backyard, and how was it?
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Instagram, on TikTok, it's Katie Radio 1. 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

0: It's Nick Wise, 93.3 FLZ. We are going to go 2 hours commercial free today. We're going to kick that off right around 3:50. So you've had the day off today. I'm kind of jealous. What have you been doing?
1: To be honest, nothing. I was going to go to the park.
0: Sounds kind of nice. Are you the type of person that goes to the park to read a book or to do things you shouldn't be doing?
1: I mean, maybe a little bit of both. Go to the park, smoke some pot, read a book.
0: At least you're honest. What are you reading right now?
1: It's a book called Bestiary. It was, like, recommended at Barnes & Noble.
0: 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Well, enjoy your time at the park.

Well, I thought for sure with the first week of school, we'd finally get a winner with the Joe Show Secret Sound. The thing is, we don't. So make sure you check out every wrong guess and every hint on our podcast. 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And tomorrow morning at 6:40, you'll win that trip.

Justin Bieber on 93.3 FLZ. My name is Nick Wise. Hey, thank you so much for having us on. Gonna make it worth your time because on the show today, a chance for you to go see Zara Larsson, who I'm playing right now, along with many others, Snoop Dogg, Cardi B, Kenny Chesney, if you like country, at our iHeartRadio Music Festival. You're gonna win a trip.

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93.3 FLZ. Finally, we have made it. 2 hours commercial free right now, so we know the rest of the workday going to go by pretty fast. Anything you want to hear, you can text in 977-2.

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We are 2 hours commercial free right now, by the way. It's 93.3 FLZ. Thank you so much for having us on in your car or at work on iHeartRadio.

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The thing is, well, we don't. 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
1: Yes, sir.
0: You know what? I got to show my appreciation for all the teachers listening, because you guys deal with so much BS. My wife and I, we were actually talking about it this morning about teachers, and like, I find it crazy you guys got to spend your own money on your own classroom because you don't get the support you need. So I just want to say I appreciate you teachers, and thank you for everything you do.
1: Thank you, sir. We appreciate you guys for reminding everybody how hard it is.
0: Yeah, on top of it all, you got to deal with students and parents that are both a pain in the butt.
1: I'm glad you said it.

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Justin Bieber, Speed Demon. 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Rihanna throwback on now. I got Bruno, Sabrina Carpenter,

93.3 FLZ. My name is Nick Wise. These are my wise thoughts today. In the coming 50 years, we need to figure out where to put 8 billion dead bodies. And a lot of people have never sat in the back seat of their own car.

Zara Larsson, Midnight Sun. She's going to be at our iHeartRadio Music Festival, Las Vegas. So is Snoop Dogg, who I really can't wait for, along with so many others. We want to send you to Vegas to the show. Your chance to win coming up in less

0: 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My name is Nick Wise. We are 2 hours commercial free right now. Natalie, I got you on the radio right now. I want to ask you a question. Would you rather go a year without your car or a year without your phone?
1: Car.
0: Going with the car.
2: I would also rather live without my car for a year. I can't imagine telling my grandpa that I would rather have my phone than my car. Like, I don't think he'd understand.
1: Definitely not. 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

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We are less than an hour away from you having a chance to win a trip to Vegas to our iHeartRadio Music Festival. This is my favorite contest we do. The reason being, I have been fortunate enough to go to the festival a few times, and it is the trip of a lifetime. And I love being able to give you the chance to go.

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Live on a Thursday. I saw that somebody in Illinois won the Powerball last night. $1.04 billion. 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

93.3 FLZ. My name is Nick Wise. That was Justin Bieber, Speed Demon. All right, coming up next, you are going to have a chance to win a trip to Vegas to go to our iHeartRadio Music Festival. All right? A chance to win in 3 minutes. Good luck.

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song is it is a whole vibe right now. I keep seeing the videos on TikTok of like groups of dudes singing it, which makes it even funnier. It's just a good song. Olivia Dean, Man I Need. It's on 93.3.

Justin Bieber on 93.3 FLZ. My name is Nick Wise. We are still 2 hours commercial free right now. And coming up next, going to play the most requested song of the hour. And I think you're going to like this one. There's a reason it's the

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It's 93.3 FLZ. I'm just glad our office pool didn't win because I didn't get in it. And I would have hated if all my coworkers became millionaires and I did not.

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1: Yes, sir.
0: You know what? I got to show my appreciation for all the teachers listening, because you guys deal with so much BS. My wife and I, we were actually talking about it this morning about teachers, and like, I find it crazy you guys got to spend your own money on your own classroom because you don't get the support you need. So I just want to say I appreciate you teachers, and thank you for everything you do.
1: Thank you, sir. We appreciate you guys for reminding everybody how hard it is.
0: Yeah, on top of it all, you got to deal with students and parents that are both a pain in the butt.
1: I'm glad you said it.

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1: Yes.
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1: 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If not, you're just going to be, you know, you're going to be dwelling on it. And then it's just going to, you know, stick to your mind and it's not going to work.

0: 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You trying to see my guy, Harry Styles, in New York? 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